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0: at the Bay's number one hit music station. It's Gabby and EJ in the afternoon. So coming up next, that's Hot Pockets.
1: Yeah, I cannot believe this former police chief is accused of sexual misconduct with a suspect's wife.
0: Well, we got to talk next about it.
1: So bad.

0: Yo, it is Y94.9, the Bay's number one hit music station. Gabby and EJ in the afternoon. It is time for That's Our Pocket. So you, stories that you hear and you think to yourself, how is this a thing? Well, a newly released internal report details why a Florida police chief is stepping down. Michael Giddens resigned as a chief in the Holly in the Hills on June 3rd amid allegations that he had sexual encounters while on duty with the wife of a man his department was investigating.
1: Wow.
0: The nearly 80-page report says that the probe began when a complaint to the state investigators in November 2025. He first made contact with a woman in March 2025 when looking into her husband over a crunch. Over a contractor fraud complaint.
1: Wow.
0: The two exchanged text messages, met at a hotel when investigators say that they had, you know, a sexual encounter when he was supposed to be conducting surveillance on her home.
1: Wow.
0: A second encounter followed in May 2025 when the woman said that both, you know, were consensual, but she never felt harassed. Investigators concluded that no crimes were committed. He spent more than three decades in Florida law enforcement, and this is how it comes to an end, because you and your little head could not get it together.
1: That is crazy.
0: That's wild.
1: That's a crazy story, but it's always the police chief. Like, I'm not surprised at all.
0: Bro, like, you literally, this is what I don't understand. You literally went out of your way to do this, my guy.
1: Mm-hmm. For sure did.
0: I can't.
1: Out of pocket, to say the least.
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0: 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Hope your Monday's going well. We know we are getting you $1,000 of that crazy cash.
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0: 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This is kind of funny. They're saying that the cyclospora wasn't even here in California. Did you see that?
1: Yes. Damn it.
0: We gotta talk next. 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
2: Let's go to the beach. Eat, let's go get a wave. They say what they gonna say. Have a drink, clink.

0: Gabby and EJ in the afternoon. So the cyclospora wasn't even here in California.
1: Apparently, California is not seeing an increase in the cases, that's for sure. The CDC says that there's more than 1,600 cases that have been confirmed, with another 5,100 that are investigating right now. So a total of nearly 7,000 possible cases in 34 states. But it's really just goes to show you how powerful your mind is, because the fact that we saw this all over the internet, all over the news, I was totally in my head like, oh my God, I ate a piece of lettuce. Do I have it now? What's going on?
0: You said something, because I was about to say, you thought you had it.
1: I really did. I really thought, I'm the queen of like overthinking. Like, it's not my best trait. Like, I am always in my head. It's really bad. And this is just another example of it, because I for sure thought I had it. I was in my head. I was like, oh my God, I'm sweating, y'all. What's happening right now? Why? But no, not even here in California. Just, you know, we're DeLulu here.
0: A little bit. But you know what? It's all good. You live and you learn.
1: Basically. But watch. I bet you this stuff's going to pop up at some point. I bet
0: Knocking
1: you.
0: Knocking on wood.
1: Don't get those Taylor right Farms lettuce bags. Don't do it.
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0: Yep, Zara Larson right there. It's Midnight Sun on 104.9 The Bay's number one hit music station. It's Gabby and EJ in the afternoon.
1: Hopefully you're having a dope afternoon. If not, I want to tell you about how this woman says that an England soccer player slid into her DMs but didn't like her height.
0: Oh.
1: We'll talk about that. I mean, listen, if you got to reply, what you got to reply, I'm just saying.
0: We'll talk next.

0: It's number one hit music station, Gabby and EJ in the afternoon. So a TikToker by the name of Nicola says that a player from England, just tell us who it is, making us do all this guessing, apparently slid into her DMs 7 years ago, but then ghosted her because of how tall she is. She says that they had banter for more than 2 weeks. There was even a Snapchat ad, but things went south when he asked how tall she was. In Nicola's mind, she thought that she was pulling off a flex, saying that she was 6 foot tall.
1: Nope. Not to a short king.
0: Oh, my gosh. But apparently the soccer player said, oh, you were too tall for me. And the height was unladylike. Wow.
1: Wow. That's kind of bold to say unladylike.
0: Unladylike? I mean, God. This is genetics. This is how I was made. What do you mean unladylike?
1: I didn't choose this.
0: you crazy for that one. Unladylike.
1: I will say these football players, they are a lot of short kings. I mean, I saw this photo recently of all the refs like lining up in a photo, and one had to like kind of get on the tippy toes to match the height of all the rest of the refs.
0: I mean, listen, they are a little.
1: That's like for him to say unladylike. Okay, well, you're unmanlike because you're short. How about that?
0: Yeah, that's wild.
1: Goes both ways.
0: That's wild to say. Correct.

Gabby and EJ in the afternoon. Okay, so the FDA is considering some guidelines for caffeinated beverages now. I don't know why they're going to do this. I don't trust the FDA, but we'll talk next. Hang on.

0: Yo, it is Wild 94.9. What the FDA is trying to... What the FDA,
1: honestly.
0: What are they trying to do now?
1: So the FDA is looking into some new rules that would encourage food and beverage companies to clearly disclose how much caffeine is in their products, making it easier for consumers to compare drinks and monitor their intake. The review comes as concerns grow over highly caffeinated beverages following lawsuits, investigations, and a rise in reports of children being exposed to energy drinks. So, I mean, listen, I'm not mad at this, but I think you need to do this with everything right now, because the way that so much is getting into food, I mean, the cyclospora, you hear about listeria all the time. Like, why is this becoming such a listeria. Common thing? Yeah.
0: Oof. Seems like somebody is asleep at the wheel. That's what it seems like.
1: That's definitely what it seems like. And it's becoming a little too much, if you ask me. Like, you can't even rely on the FDA, I feel like, these days. But this will help out if you are sensitive to caffeine. You know, I hope it is actually beneficial for those that need it. So. Yeah,
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3: A problem in Newark. It's eastbound 84 right after Newark Boulevard. A crash in the two right lanes and a delay from Paseo Padre Parkway costing you almost a half hour. A crash cleared in Castro Valley, east 580 before Redwood Road. You're still delayed from 238.
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0: 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Gabby and EJ in the afternoon. 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
1: Ooh, like rich, rich. 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
1: Yeah, let's get up out of here. 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
0: I got a case of the Mondays for show. We'll catch you tomorrow, okay? Bye.
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Ariana Grande's new man, which is also her ex-man, was in the crowd at her Eternal Sunshine concert, singing, dancing along, supporting his new girlfriend, which is also his ex-girlfriend.

I feel bad for Matt Healy. Matt Healy dated Taylor Swift for a little bit, but then he also got married like 2 weeks after Taylor. So everyone was comparing her wedding to his. And you just can't win in a situation like that. But congrats to Matt Healy.

There were a lot of bets. There was a lot of predictions. There was a lot of experts weighing in on what song Justin Bieber would perform for the FIFA World Cup halftime performance. Didn't expect him to do Hallelujah. Glad he performed that song.

0: great rest of your Monday. 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

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Give you $1,000 to do some back-to-school shopping, to pay some bills, fill up that tank, or to take a last-minute vacation before summer's over. 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
2: 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You're in full control of Wild 94.9 right now. So in Wild or Out, I'm going to throw a throwback versus a new song. All right, I'm going to try to bring back this Mac Miller, Ty Dolla $ign, Cinderella. Since I'm seeing it trend everywhere. But do you want that one on or do you want the Steve Lacy, The Feeling? Let me know. Just take the poll in our Instagram story and on our Twitter timeline at Wild94.9. You pick the playlist right now. Mac Miller and Ty Dolla $ign with Cinderella. We're throwing it back. Should we bring this back? You tell me.

Sending a shout out to Rebecca in Fremont. It's Wild 94.9, the Bay's number one hit music station. Didn't expect Bieber to perform Hallelujah at the halftime last night. Glad he did. Also, what up, Ted Lasso?

Bad news for the Giants fans. Social media seems to think that Luis Arraez is going to be traded before this year's deadline. It's Wild 94.9. Here's Kendrick and SZA. If

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Giving this one out to Sal in Castro Valley. Tyler, Zara, Larson. Let's go.

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1: What's up, friends? It's Angelina. And after you wake up with Selena, Graham, and Jess on the JV show, I've got your workday soundtrack on Wild 94.9. 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

So even though it was a short relationship with Harry Styles and Olivia Wilde, it caused a bunch of controversy. People claimed he was a homewrecker. Regardless, fans think they caught Harry Styles and two of his bodyguards sneaking into the new Olivia Wilde movie, sitting in the back, and then bolting out of the theater once it finally finished. Who knows?

0: Have a great rest of your Monday. 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

Kendrick and SZA on Wild 94.9, the Bay's number one hit music station. What up, my good one? Strawberry on the radio. For Hannah in San Jose, here's Taylor. I knew it, I knew you.

When did you get hot? When are we getting the NBA schedule? Commissioner Adam Silver says he's actually waiting for LeBron James to pick a team because it affects the regular season schedule. The Warriors did drop their preseason schedule, though. Taking on the Lakers October 6th, then the Kings October 10th, Portland October 16th.

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2: You won't see the engineer that slams the Nissan Rogue's door 13,920 times. Or the corrosive chamber that simulates 15 years of life in 5 months. Or the Rogue heat-baked for over 300 combined hours. What you will see is a vehicle that

I hate to be the one to already start talking about back to school, but some parents already got back to school shopping lists. 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

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It's Wild 94.9, the Bay's number one hit music station. Shout out to Chandler in San Carlos. Shout out to Grants in Milpitas. 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

could have done Speed Demon during the halftime performance yesterday, but I'm glad Justin Bieber broke out. Hallelujah. That was a good call. Good call, Biebs. And shout out to Ted Lasso, by the way. Wild 94.9.

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3: 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It's Angelina Beck here on the new hit list. 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
1: So jealous of everyone in Brooklyn. 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
1: Oh my gosh, baby, where? It's Angelina, the new hit list. So Latto and Doja Cat are teasing the music video for OK, which is dropping tomorrow. I can't wait. I mean, we just got a little glimpse, but let me tell you.

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Sabrina Carpenter, we're your number one for new music discovery, the new hit list. I'm Angelina. You want to hear something? Hit us up on that talkback mic. We'll get your message right here in the studio. Just open us up on the iHeart app, hold down the red microphone, and record your message, all right? Benson Boone, the time of

0: 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I'm not going to lie. This one got me in a chokehold. It reminds me of, like, did you ever play Grand Theft Auto as a kid and you would steal a car? This is the kind of song that would be playing. Phoenix flexing, Rubbers on the new hit list.
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1: Yo, I'm Angelina. Appreciate you hanging out with me this Monday night, discovering new music. Tapping with us for real on everything at New Hit List. I'm at Angelina on air. It's been so real. Leaving you, Ari. Hate that I made you love me.

0: We all watched the World Cup finals yesterday, right?
1: Mm-hmm. Yeah.
0: So one of my friends at home was watching it in Spanish as well. And it made me want to learn Spanish so bad.
1: Okay.
0: So the winning goal, right? When the winning goal, when it was announced in English on Fox.
2: Williams battling, knocks it down. It's free. It's a goal. It's Ferran Torres.
0: So, I mean, there's some energy there, right?
1: Yeah.
0: Nothing like crazy, but when they score in Spanish.
2: Cabeza para atrás.
0: Wait for it. I mean, this guy has the best lungs in the game.
3: Still going. Still going.
0: Wait, the best part, ready? Hold on, let me take a deep breath. I mean, this guy is going on 24 seconds right now.
1: He needs an Emmy.
3: Amazing.
0: He's still
1: is
0: going.
1: Is he all right? Was he blue in the face? Crazy. I love that.
0: So now we have to wait 4 years after the World Cup to come back. But whenever I watch soccer, I'm going to make sure I watch it in Spanish moving forward.
4: And I will say, anytime people speak in Spanish, it's always way more exciting. I don't care what they're saying. They could be talking about a funeral. And they're like, the way that they say it, you want to be a part of the thing.
0: Think about how boring this is now.
2: It's a goal!
1: It's a goal. Whatever.
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1: Rachel, why are you smiling?
2: All of my work meetings got canceled.
1: Whoa.
3: Yes.
0: Wow.
1: That's like the perfect Monday.
2: I know. It literally is.
1: Are your coworkers all hung over from the World Cup yesterday? What's going on?
2: Yeah, I think that's probably what's going on. Everybody was out.
0: Right.
2: Pretty late. Yeah.
1: Well, we're jealous of your Monday.
0: Mm-hmm.
1: Hopefully you enjoyed that free time, and thank you for spending positive vibes with us.

0: The main reason I watched the FIFA final yesterday was for the halftime show. I had to see the whole show. It was iconic. Madonna kicks everything off, and she sang her hit music from like the 2000s. It was the most perfect song for this halftime show. Perfect. Music makes the people come together, like hello. Absolutely amazing. The first part of it was like this pre-recorded segment, but then she like walked out with two former FIFA players. It was amazing. Then she threw it over to BTS. The crowd went so wild. They did Dynamite. It's like, I forgot how much I love that song.
1: It is a high energy, fun, like almost like a party song.
0: Yeah, so the energy was super high. And then Justin Bieber came out, okay? So Ted Lasso was like, Bieber, are you ready? Don't be nervous. Let's go. And then he had his acoustic guitar, and he sang Everything Hallelujah. Mm-hmm. Now, I'm a believer myself. I'm a little torn on this performance.
1: A little torn. You texted me immediately saying I hated that.
0: No, I didn't say hate. Hate's a very strong word. I love Justin Bieber. I love to see him performing. But I wish it was a different song choice, okay? The vocals were beautiful. He did not lip sync, and it was amazing. But just a little flat for a FIFA halftime show.
1: Like you said, he was one of the very few people to actually sing. I think it was him and like two or three people from BTS.
0: Yeah.
1: I think he had a message to get out.
0: Of course.
1: But nevertheless, it was definitely a vibe change between BTS and Shakira.
0: Yes, totally. So then it went over to Shakira. She did Die Die. That is like one of my favorite songs right now.
1: And Burner Boy came out with her.
0: Yes, yes. It was so good. And she had like literal children dancing with her. They were all so talented. Chris Martin made an itty bitty cameo right at the very end, singing in a shirt with all the kids when they all came together at the end. And then everyone was on the stage at the end. So it was a beautiful halftime show. I cannot complain.
1: Right, overall score, 1 to 10.
0: Oh, what are you giving it? I'm going to give it a 7.7.
1: 7.7 from Gianna.
0: Yes, that's my score.
1: I'm not sure if that's good or bad. It's the first time you've ever scored a show to me. But
0: it was also the first halftime FIFA show ever. There we go.
1: And it did go 10 minutes extra longer. Yes. Remember we were talking about it's going to be 11 minutes?
0: Exactly.
1: It went like just over 20 minutes.
0: Yeah, perfect.
1: All right, there's our recap of the halftime show. Thanks to Gianna.
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0: curious, now that the World Cup is wrapped up, are you going to continue to be a soccer fan?
1: Group chat, Lindsay, what do you think?
2: Honestly, I think if it was on, I would probably be more willing to watch it now.
1: And what makes you want to watch it more?
2: I liked it a lot more because it wasn't like how in like basketball games, they feel like they're blowing the whistle every 10 seconds. Mm. I feel like with this game,

0: So now that the World Cup is over, are you going to keep watching soccer? Or are you kind of done with it?
1: We've been asked this question all night. We're 50-50 on our responses. So, Allison, it comes down to you.
2: I've never watched soccer in my life ever, but I started going to watch parties just for the fun of it with my friends, and I actually really enjoyed it. So I think I will start watching it now.
1: So you're an official bandwagon fan. Will you admit that?
2: I admit it. I am a bandwagon fan.
1: And to be honest, I agree. Mm-hmm. I like soccer much more now, and I realize how fun soccer can be.
0: Seriously.
1: We will continue the convo on our Instagram. What are your thoughts? Hit us up now, @vbrosonair.

0: Samantha, are you ready for the crazy story of the day?
1: Oh, tell me.
0: So, you know, when there's a porta potty out there, there's actually a guy or a company that has to come pick up the porta potties, right? I mean, that's part of the deal.
1: Yeah.
0: So in Kansas City, this past week, an employee went to a portable toilet to go pick it up, and he went to grab the door. The door's locked. So he knocked on the door. Somebody was inside there. He's like, hey, buddy, I got to get this thing out of here. You got 10 more minutes. Finish up, and I got to get this thing out of here. Guy comes back 10 minutes later. Door's still locked. So he knocks on the door again, says to the guy, he's like, yo, you got to get out of there. We got to get this out of there. And the guy goes, I can't get out. He's like, what are you talking about? You can't get out of the toilet. So the concerned worker flags down a police officer who then goes up to the bathroom door, knocks out up to him and says, you got to get out of here. Get out of the door, out of the bathroom now. Guy goes, I can't reach the door. I'm stuck. They don't figure out what's going on for a few hours. They're sitting there trying to get this guy out of the thing. Apparently, he said he dropped a can of Mountain Dew, and while going down to get it, he got stuck inside the porta potty itself. All they could see is his head poking through the little toilet saying, I am stuck inside this toilet. They had to call the fire department to get this guy literally cut out of this porta potty.
1: My God, there is nothing, especially a can of Mountain Dew, that's worth doing that for.
2: Exactly.
1: Me?
3: There had to be something in that can of Mountain Dew that he
0: needed.
3: That's
0: what they're saying. They're saying there's got to be a mystery. He was stuck in this thing for nearly 8 hours. They said there's got to have been something more inside that Mountain Dew that meant something to him versus a can to give up his life inside a porta potty just to try to get it.
3: It's either some form of drugs or $1 million check.
2: Oh, my God.
1: I was going to say, what would even be worth it still?
3: I don't know. A porta potty might be the worst thing to go into. And it looked like he, like, went in his whole body. I don't even know how it's possible.
2: How? It's like, you know, it's a hole, but it's not that big for a grown man to get inside of it accidentally. Like, you have to try to get stuck in that thing.
1: It must be something that would get you in trouble, maybe.
3: That's a good point.
2: Goodness. So wait, did he get, like, arrested? I'm sorry, did you say?
3: No, they hosed him down. They actually gave him a free shower outside of it.
2: I'm sorry, I would have arrested him. I just feel like he was up to something. Yeah.
3: We don't know if he broke the law, but we feel like he must have.
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0: So we saw a lot of celebrities at the World Cup yesterday.
1: Mm-hmm. Oh, yeah. Everybody was there.
0: List was crazy. And somehow the announcers, either their producers or whatnot, didn't give them pictures of which celebrities to look for when they were talking about them. Did you see the mistakes that were had yesterday by the announcers?
2: I saw a few on Instagram.
0: So in one of the suites was a bunch of celebrities in there. ASAP Rocky and Rihanna were in there, as was Pharrell. And the announcer spotted them as he was doing the broadcast and says this.
3: ASAP Rocky.
0: Yeah.
2: Wait, that is so funny. Rocky.
1: Where is AKA, by the way? Because it's A money sign.
0: Yeah. The best thing is, it was Pharrell.
2: that's bad. That's really bad.
1: And they really don't even look alike at all.
0: And then the stadium announcer is going looking for stuff, and they spotted some another celebrity.
4: So among the fans here. Oh, it's Matt Damon. That's Matt Damon.
0: He said, Brad Pitt amongst the fans here. Oh, wait, no, that's Matt Damon. So that guy thought Brad Pitt, when Matt Damon was Brad Pitt. So apparently whoever was supposed to be producing this and handing them their pictures of who to look for failed at their job yesterday.
1: Well, if anybody wants to call me Brad Pitt by accident, I'll take it.
2: Yeah, that's fine.
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0: got Sydney on with us. I know this sounds weird, but is your boss an alien?
1: I mean, I would like to think so, because the stuff that he says is alien to me.
2: Oh.
0: Well,
2: over my head.
0: Well, it's funny you say that. One in three people actually think there's aliens living amongst us, and many suspect that their boss is actually from outer space.
2: What?
1: Oh, my gosh.
0: 37% of people believe that they're here on Earth and that their bosses may be from another planet.
3: I don't believe this.
4: What? You don't think our boss is from outer space? I can see it. For sure.
2: Okay.
4: He's very mysterious. He's always traveling. Sometimes he's not here. Where is he? Well, he went back to his planet.
2: If Gianna...

0: dear.
1: It is time for Mommy V Mondays.
2: Our very own mom, the preschool teacher, she is, joins the show. Mom, what do you got for us tonight?
3: Have you ever noticed when life slows down a little bit, your brain speeds up?
2: Yeah. Life slows down a little bit. Your brain, my brain's going slow right now.
4: Typical Monday for Mikey.
3: Well, then your life might be busy.
2: Okay, yeah. Not. Yeah.
3: Mm-hmm. So today also happens to be, by the way, National Get Out of the Doghouse Day.
2: Okay.
1: Uh-oh.
3: And maybe the person we need to let out of the doghouse, I've decided for today, would be ourselves.
2: Okay.
3: Mm-hmm. We don't have to have that perfect vacation or the perfect house or the perfect plans. Sometimes good enough really is good enough.
2: I love that.
3: Yeah, well, I've had a little time off from teaching, as you guys know, and I thought I'd be relaxing.
2: Okay.
3: But you know what, I'm not. Instead, my mind's been working overtime, as Michael would know. Mm-hmm. I'm packing for a trip to California to see my granddaughter and her first birthday. I'm wondering about leaving my mother for a few days. I worry about my cat. I caught myself wondering if there are too many pillows on the guest bed, even. Like, oh. I stripped the guest bed, and I'm like, are they dusty? I got to throw these out.
2: So we need to get you back to work full time so you can calm down. <huh? laughs>
3: Well, this one's I've decided to get myself out of the doghouse.
2: Okay.
3: My mind is my worst critic. I have to stop worrying about having a perfect vacation, a perfect house, perfect plans, any of that. So I'm like, Carol, you're out of the dog. Mummy V, you're out of the doghouse today. Wow. I'd like to challenge you all to get out of the doghouse. Just think, will this matter a year from now?
2: It's a good way to look at a lot of issues. Will you stress out about this down the road, a year or two from now?
1: Yes.
3: Yeah, right? So instead of stressing out and making your brain work overtime, I decided I would take a walk, call a friend, talk to you guys, just something to quiet my mind.
2: There we go.
3: Summer goes by quickly. Life goes by quickly, as Grandma shows us. I better give myself a little grace. Get myself out of that doghouse.
2: And
3: I'm
2: Mom,
3: good enough.
2: Mom, you know how we know you're very single?
3: I do know.
2: This is your interpretation of getting out of the doghouse.
1: Right. Yeah.
4: Mike is a little bit different.
3: All right, just letting myself out? No, that's not right at all. You could be living with someone else, and you still want to let yourself out. You come first.
2: Okay, there we go. Mommy V, we love you. Thank you so much for joining the show, okay?
3: Happy National Get Out of the Doghouse Day. Bye.
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0: Elaine, has your phone ever overheated over the summer?
1: Mine has.
2: Did this weekend by the pool.
3: Mine did too. And it also overheats randomly as it's just sitting next to me. So
0: it does. And on social media, TikTok, whatnot, there people are saying just put it in the refrigerator or the freezer for a few minutes and it will fix it. Now, that will not work. Do not try that. Experts actually said when you do that, it causes condensation to build up inside your phone, making it even worse than it was before. So don't follow what you're seeing on social media to stick it in the phone, the refrigerator or the freezer.
1: Definitely won't do that.
3: Yeah, that is common sense that I should have used.
0: What they say to do is shut down all your apps, remove the case that you have, and just let it cool down naturally. You might not be able to text message or post to Instagram for a couple of hours, but it'll be okay.
1: We can survive.
3: Isn't it crazy? Like, it's 2026. The iPhones are kind of waterproof now. Yeah. How did we not figure out the overheating issue?
2: Good point.
1: They freeze in the winter, too. I don't know if your phones are frozen in the winter.
3: Frozen?
4: My phone's never done that.
3: Frozen phone?
0: Hey, common sense says don't stick it in the microwave to defrost it.
3: Yeah, don't do that.
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0: positivity, so we spread it every single night. Nina, what's that one thing making you smile?
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2: A big fat cat.
3: I have two cats. One of them's a little chunky. He's more big boned, if I were to say anything about him.
0: Don't say that out loud. It hurts their feelings, Mikey.
3: That's what mom said about me growing up.
0: No, he's not chubby. He's big boned.
3: Hey, well, we're happy your cat's making you smile. It's all about the little things, or I guess the big things in life.
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0: Bella K. I love it, I love it, I love it.
2: I like being used.

0: if you didn't watch the FIFA final in Spanish last night, which none of us did,
1: yeah,
0: there is something you need to hear.
1: This might be the best part of the entire game. Actually, it is the best part of the entire game.
0: Mm-hmm.
1: We're going to play the audio for you next.
2: It's

0: We all watched the World Cup finals yesterday, right?
1: Mm-hmm. Yeah.
0: So one of my friends at home was watching it in Spanish as well. And it made me want to learn Spanish so bad.
1: Okay.
0: So the winning goal, right? When the winning goal, when it was announced in English on Fox.
2: Williams battling, knocks it down. It's free. It's a goal. It's Ferran Torres.
0: So, there's some energy there, right?
1: Yeah.
0: Nothing like crazy, but when they score in Spanish. Wait for it. I mean, this guy has the best lungs in the game.
3: Still going. Still going.
0: Wait, the best part, ready? Hold on, let me take a deep breath. I mean, this guy is going on 24 seconds right now.
1: He needs an Emmy.
3: Amazing. He's still
1: is
3: going.
1: Is he all right? Was he blue in the face? Crazy. I love that.
0: So now we have to wait 4 years, obviously, the World Cup to come back. But whenever I watch soccer, I'm going to make sure I watch it in Spanish moving forward.
4: And I will say, anytime people speak in Spanish, it's always way more exciting. I don't care what they're saying. They could be talking about a funeral. And they're like the way that they say it, you want to be a part of the thing.
1: Think about
0: how boring this is now.
1: Whatever.
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0: just love spreading those positive vibes with you every night.
1: Rachel, why are you smiling?
2: All my work meetings got canceled.
1: Whoa.
3: Yes.
0: Wow.
1: That's like the perfect Monday.
2: I know. It literally is.
1: Are your coworkers all hungover from the World Cup yesterday? What's going on?
2: Yeah, I think that's probably what's going on. Everybody was out.
0: Right.
2: Pretty late. Yeah.
1: Well, we're jealous of your Monday. Mm-hmm. Hopefully you enjoyed that free time and thank you for spending positive vibes with us.

So much happened during the FIFA final halftime performance last night. Who was lip syncing? Who wasn't? I'll break it all down for you next. Call me like a bride.

0: reason I watched the FIFA final yesterday was for the halftime show. I had to see the whole show. It was iconic. Madonna kicks everything off, and she sang her hit music from, like, the 2000s. It was the most perfect song for this halftime show. Perfect. Music makes the people come together, like, hello. Absolutely amazing. The first part of it was, like, this pre-recorded segment, but then she, like, walked out with two former FIFA players. It was amazing. Then she threw it over to BTS. Mm. The crowd went so wild. They did Dynamite. It's like, I forgot how much I love that song.
1: It is
0: a
1: high energy, fun, like almost like a party song.
0: Yeah, so the energy was super high. And then Justin Bieber came out, okay? So Ted Lasso was like, Bieber, are you ready? Don't be nervous. Let's go. And then he had his acoustic guitar, and he sang Everything Hallelujah. Mm-hmm. Now, I'm a believer myself. I'm a little torn on this performance.
1: A little torn. You texted me immediately saying I hated that.
0: No, I didn't say hate. Hate's a very strong word. I love Justin Bieber. I love to see him performing. But I wish it was a different song choice, mm-hmm. okay? The vocals were beautiful. He did not lip sync, and it was amazing. But just a little flat for a FIFA halftime show.
1: Like you said, he was one of the very few people to actually sing. I think it was him and like two or three people from BTS.
0: Yeah.
1: I think he had a message to get out.
0: Of course.
1: But nevertheless, it was definitely a vibe change between BTS and Shakira.
0: Yes, totally. So then it went over to Shakira. She did Die Die. That is like one of my favorite songs right now.
1: And Burna Boy came out with her.
0: Yes, yes. It was so good. And she had like literal children dancing with her. They were all so talented. Chris Martin made an itty bitty cameo right at the very end, singing in a shirt with all the kids when they all came together at the end. And then everyone was on the stage at the end. So it was a beautiful halftime show. I cannot complain.
1: All right, overall score, 1 to 10.
0: Oh, what are you giving it? I'm going to give it a 7.7.
1: 7.7 from Gianna.
0: Yes, that's my score.
1: I'm not sure if that's good or bad. It's the first time you've ever scored a show to me.
0: But it was also the first halftime FIFA show ever.
1: There we go. And it did go 10 minutes extra longer. Yes. Remember we were talking about it's going to be 11 minutes?
0: Exactly.
1: It went like just over 20 minutes.
0: Yeah, perfect.
1: All right, there's our recap of the halftime show. Thanks to Gianna.
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0: 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Selena.
1: Bay Bridge, things are stop and go. 80 westbound between Grand and the metering lights. Those lights are on. And then on the Altamont Pass, we have some stop and go here. 580 westbound between 205 and North Flynn Road. Other than that, not much going on, Graham.
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1: All right. Happy Tuesday. Dang it. It's only Tuesday. But we have Crazy Cash next.

0: I don't want to say it, but I might say it, Selena.
1: Say what?
0: That's kind of hot, muggy out, couple sprinkles on the way in. I don't want to say it, but I might say it.
1: I'll say it. Earthquake weather.
0: Earthquake weather.
2: You just jinxed it.
0: Maybe. I don't know.
1: Well, stop manifesting that.
0: I didn't. Our security guard, Jordan, said
1: right
0: that to
1: me. I am right on the fault line. I don't need this.
0: Yeah,
2: you don't.
0: You
2: never feel it.
0: Yeah, you'll sleep
1: That's
0: right
1: true.
0: Through
1: That's true. That's a good point.
0: Don't worry about it. But you guys, this weather is weird. It's supposed to be hot today, but it was all cloudy, and like I had some sprinkles hitting my windshield on the drive in. And what in the earthquake weather is going on?
1: Scary. I don't like it.
2: You heard it here first, folks.
0: Yep.
1: From Graham.
0: Yeah, but no, I'm just relaying the message from our security guard.
1: All right, from George.
0: When I walked in, he was like, dude, earthquake weather. And I was like, bro, I know.
1: His name's George. You heard it here first from George.
0: Yep. Yeah.
1: We have Crazy Cash. By the way, good morning. We're the JV show. I'm Selena.
0: I'm Graham.
2: And I'm Jess.
1: All right, we do have Crazy Cash. It's your chance to win $1,000. Grammy, do you have this hour's keyword?
0: I do. This hour's nationwide keyword is a fun. Take the keyword fun. To wild949.com, find the spot to enter it, and you might win $1,000. Good luck.
1: All right, here we go with the first talkback of the day.
3: Yo, what's up, JV Show? It's your boy, Novi Special, aka Steve. Yeah. Hopefully, I'm the first talkback of the day. Friday was my dad's birthday. Took him to see the Odyssey. Took him and my nephew and my daughter, Harper, and it was great. Phenomenal movie. I thought it was going to be all hype, but it was actually amazing from beginning to end. And it has potential to be the best film of the year. But, yeah. Happy Tuesday.
2: Happy Tuesday.
0: Okay, more good reviews about the Odyssey.
1: Will you guys be watching at any point?
2: No.
0: Oh, for sure.
2: Oh, will you?
0: I really want to see it.
1: But does your wife? She makes the movie and TV watching decisions.
0: Yeah, I think this would be right in her wheelhouse. I think she would like to see this. And our biggest problem is...

0: 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Here on Wild 94.9, we're the JV Show. I'm Selena.
1: I'm Graham.
2: And I'm Jess.
0: All right, not the first talkback of the day. It's time for...
3: The four things you need a heads up on to start your day.
0: Okay, people, it starts today. David's preliminary hearing kicking off in L.A. this morning. It's expected to last 3 days as prosecutors call witnesses and present evidence so the judge can decide whether or not there is enough to send all of this to trial. They're expected to lay out new, like, never-before-heard evidence today, too. By the way, David requested if he can be out of handcuffs for the hearing. I don't think the judge has responded to that yet.
1: I feel like this is a whole lot of extra preliminary. And can we jump to the part where they say he's guilty?
0: He seems awfully guilty. It's been getting dragged
1: on
0: forever.
1: Everyone needs due process. So, all right, the San Francisco Giants return from the All-Star break with losing 2 out of 3 to the Mariners in Seattle. And then yesterday they opened a new road series with the Kansas City Royals. Unfortunately, that didn't go well either. They lost 4-3. Giants have now lost 3 in a row. They're now 20.5 game backs of the Dodgers in the NL West. It's not good. And it's officially time to trade away everyone. Game 2 of the series with the Royals is today at 4:40.
0: Oh, Mets!
2: Woo-hoo! Weird weather today. Cloudy start to your day. With a little bit of a drizzle, those clouds should clear by mid-morning. Still going to be a hot day. Highs will be in the mid to upper 80s with some areas reaching the low 90s.
1: Yeah, Napa looked like low 90s today. Yikes. Hey, Scorpio bestie!
0: Hey!
1: Today's going to be a 9. Your partner's been secretly scheming something special for you, and the clues are finally starting to click into place. Expect a mysterious, don't make plans Saturday type of text coming soon. So let yourself be surprised. Your Scorpio control freak tendencies can take the day off for once.
0: I would love, not a Scorpio, but I would love that.
2: Yeah.
1: That does sound nice.
0: I know. All right, coming up next here on the JV Show, we got to talk about this restaurant under fire for using AI to like create menu pictures. If you want to go look at it now, go to JV Morning Show on Instagram, and we'll talk about it after the weekend. Here's Starboy on Wild.

0: 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I'm Selena.
1: I'm Graham.
0: And I'm Jess.
2: Good morning, Selena, Graham, and Jess. It's your buddy, Henry and Hank. I checked in from Hayward this morning. This is to let you know that I'll be seeing the national anthem tonight at the San Jose Giants baseball game. They'll be taking on the Ontario Tower Roosters. First pitch is slated for 6:30 p.m. I hope to do a good job monitoring the good old USA. And I'll talk to you real soon, buddies. Peace in your hood.
0: Peace in your hood.
1: That's our buddy Hammerin' Hank. And yeah, that's pretty exciting. The San Jose Giants game, if you're going to that tonight. You said they're playing the Ontario Tower Broasters or something.
0: Something like that.
1: And the Ontario Tower Coffee Roasters. And if you are going to that game, cheer on our buddy Hanky. He's gotten the opportunity to sing the national anthem
0: amazing
1: quite a few minor
0: work,
1: league baseball
0: Hanky
1: games. And so, yeah, go support.
0: Nice. All right, so go to our Instagram story, JV Morning Show. Graham, did you already see these pictures?
1: I have. But I will refresh my memory of them
0: because
1: now
0: these are menu items that you're going to see on there, like a menu from a restaurant here in the city. They're getting a lot of backlash. It's a place called Grind and Unwind. And I honestly feel bad for the couple that is running this. You know, she and her husband, they just opened up this new spot and they wanted to put a sign out by the window letting everybody know what kind of stuff that they, you know, that they serve there. If you
1: right
0: want to pop in for a quick bite.
1: Mm-hmm.
0: But they turned to AI to make it. They wanted something quick. Something temporary.
1: Yeah.
0: They put it there in the window and people hated it. Someone spray painted outside the building what looks like it's supposed to be like seriously or something like that. And they had to like paint over it and like people were just leaving like bad comments and reviews.
3: This is bad.
0: I mean, okay, the pulled pork sandwich looks a little weird.
3: It looks like crocodile skin or bun.
1: It all looks weird. It looks terrible.
0: But is it the worst thing a restaurant can do? Do any restaurant menu pictures look like what you're actually getting?
3: But they
1: some do,
3: look-
1: and I'm always shocked by that. I'm like, this is the picture you chose? There are two types of restaurants. The ones that, you know, can afford the high-end food staging and photography and stuff. And yes, the food never comes out looking like that. And then there are other places where I'm like, did you just take a picture of this on your iPhone and then print it onto the menu?
0: Okay, those ones do look like it.
1: Because that doesn't look appetizing at all. But I appreciate the authenticity. I feel like
0: that's
1: the truth.
0: True.
1: I feel like what you should be doing is somewhere in between those two things, but it's sort of difficult to pull off. You have to be sensitive to the, and we've seen it before, the AI backlash. It's a real thing. And like people,
0: yeah,
1: should they be vandalizing your business over it? Of course not. Can they be annoyed by it and like think it's stupid? Yes, which is what I do. I image generation is one of the things that people use, you know, AI extensively for. And I get why, because you can generate this, what you're seeing on our story, JV Morning Show on Instagram, you can generate this in seconds. You know what I mean? Whereas before, you'd have to, I don't know, hire an ad agency, and then they'd get a photographer, and then they got to get the food prep, and they got to get all the ingredients, mm-hmm, and somebody's there spritzing each piece of lettuce as it goes into the hamburger. And so, you know, it's like, it's insane. You know, it's a big process to do real professional food photographs. So I get why people do it. You're trying to save a buck, but you also have to be understanding that people are sick of this crap.
3: Yeah, I mean, yeah, there is an option. You didn't have to include pictures. There's an option to just make
0: just list what you
3: menu
0: have.
3: Yeah, like
0: that's
3: I get
0: true
3: that you want that visual, but if you're not gonna have a visual of something that even looks appealing, because maybe if it was AI, but it looked a little bit more appealing to the eye, because this doesn't make me want to eat it. Maybe if it made people want to eat it, they'd would be a little less.
1: That focaccia bread on that thing on the left looks like a sponge.
0: I don't know.
1: Like, what is that?
0: It does look really bad. I will say that. But I just feel like it's not the worst thing a restaurant can do. Like, if I saw that, I might be like, do they use AI to create that? But right, I'm not like, it doesn't like bother me enough to like go online and leave a mean
1: yeah
0: comment.
1: Yeah, I'm not going to go review
0: bomb like spray
1: the place
0: paint their building.
1: I'm not
0: right
1: going to go graffiti.
0: Like,
1: I'm not going to vandalize
0: it. I'd be like,
1: it
0: that's kind of weird, and move on with my day. Yeah.
1: Would it impact your decision on whether or not to go into a place? I think that's the real issue. The people that are taking it too far, like, what are you doing? Do something better with your time. But do you think it would impact your decision about, you know, you've got a million restaurants up and down the streets in San Francisco. Are you going to choose that one if you see that sign, or is it going to turn you away?
0: It's a good question.
3: Ooh. Would it make you feel like if they cut corners on a menu, are they going to cut corners on the way that they prepare your food?
0: I don't know. That's a hard question to answer, because I want to say like, well, I want to see what the food is going to look like.
1: Yeah.
0: But you go to places all the time and their menus don't have pictures for every single item. But you're like,
1: true,
0: oh, that sounds good. I think I'll get that.
1: Yeah.
0: So I don't know.
1: Something makes me think, like, if I saw that sign, I would think the food is, like, very generic tasting. You know, like, I, like,
0: I can
1: again,
0: see that.
1: That they, like, just said, like, they're cutting corners on it or something.
0: That's the, and that's one of the things
1: like
0: a lot of people said.
1: You're scared to post an actual picture of your food? Post your actual picture.
0: That's one of the things a lot of people said was like they were calling them lazy.
1: Yeah.
0: And to their defense, they were like, well, like we know it's AI. We're not pretending that it's anything else. But people are like, is that how much effort you put into your business? You're just going to use AI to do all the work for you?
1: It is interesting, though, and like, you know, I don't know, maybe in a less than a year or even now, you could have. They could have generated images that would have fooled people. Do you know what I mean? Like, right. Those ones look...
0: That's what I don't get. Why
1: the AI and these ones are very glaringly bad. But, like, I feel like it's out there already. And if not, in the very near future, like, you just won't be able to tell.
0: I feel like I could go on right now.
1: Oh, that's a real picture.
0: I feel like I could go on right now and generate a better looking picture.
1: I do, yeah, too.
0: Like,
1: I think
0: these
1: I
0: are just
1: too.
0: Bad. These are really bad.
1: They're bad.
0: Right.
1: I know they took that sign down.
0: They did.
1: They got rid of that sign,
0: yeah,
1: obviously, because of the backlash.
0: We're talking about a restaurant in San Francisco that used AI for their menu pictures.
1: Yeah.
0: People hated it, but yeah, you can go see what it looked like, JB Morning Show.
1: But I hope, like, at the end of the day, like, this is a family business.
0: Yep,
1: this is a small business. It's a local business. Like, I hope that doesn't ultimately, like, one silly thing like this, as trivial as this is, like, I hope it doesn't actually ruin their livelihood and their business. Like, if they can make a good product, I hope they succeed. I hope people don't judge them going forward off of this. The sign's down. Let's move on.
0: I kind of want to go there and, like, just kind of scope it out.
3: Take your own pictures.
1: I just want to hold up the picture.
0: Let's see what their food actually looks like.
1: Of that thing that looks like a sponge, that precaution. Yeah. And when I get that thing, I'm like, it doesn't look like the picture. I don't want this.
0: All right, guys, we're getting closer to your chance to win $1 million.
1: Yep.
0: This is at Graton Resort and Casino. They're giving away $1 million cash. Midnight, August 1st. Oh, and if you don't win that, which, I mean, everyone is hoping that that's them.
1: Yeah.
0: No worries, because 5 additional people are going to receive up to $25,000 in cash. This is like their biggest cash giveaway
1: ever. Head to Graton Resort and Casino. 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You want the opportunity. You have to throw your hat in the ring on this. Like, you have to. It's $1 million in cash. Why not? 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They've done an incredible, an amazing job completely expanding their property, making everything better there. It is like, it's mind-blowing. It's huge. The brand new casino floor is incredible. The new restaurant spaces, the new bar spaces, everything is beautiful.
0: And don't they have like the best food ever? Every time I go there, it's like the best experience.
1: Yes. So
0: good. At all of their restaurants. I know they have some new ones. Aya is a really popular one right now, but even like
1: I saw Aya just got some awards, just won some awards.
0: No, I saw that.
1: That place looks amazing. Haven't tried there. I've eaten at the Tony's in North Beach right there. In there, we know Tony's is amazing. Some of the best pizza ever. But yeah, go explore Graton and discover everything that we have. And while you're there, this is what you need to be doing. Make sure you're earning your entries. You want to win $1 million, right?
3: Yep. And what's
0: manifesting
3: tomorrow?
0: That for you, bestie?
1: Oh,
3: tomorrow
1: thank you.
3: Is
0: not you.
3: Oh yeah, no. Tomorrow's Wednesday, you guys.
0: Yes.
3: Meaning tomorrow, you listening can earn 10 times your entries. The more entries
0: Let's
3: you have, obviously,
0: go.
3: The more of a chance that you have at this $1 million.
1: Yep.
3: So check that out tomorrow, 3 a.m. to 11:59 p.m. And right now, you can visit Graton.com for complete details.
0: And then coming up next, we are going to be turning it over to Jess to talk TV. Jess, what have you been watching?
3: I finally started The Ultimatum.
0: Of course. Oh, let's talk about it next.
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0: Things are stop and go on the Bay Bridge, westbound 80 between Grand and the metering lights. Those lights are on. They're always on. Altamont Pass. Things are pretty backed up here on 580 westbound between 205 and North Flynn Road. Everything is stop and go. And we got some major, major slowdowns in Vallejo. 37 westbound between Wilson and Lane Merge. Graham.
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0: I cannot wait for what we're talking about next because we're talking about the ultimatum.
1: Okay.
0: On Netflix. Jess has been watching it. She's going to get us all cut up and ask some questions. After Ariana Grande, here's Hate That I Made You Love Me.

0: Quality for Nine. We're the Bay's number one hit music station, the JV Show. I'm Selena.
1: I'm Graham.
0: And I'm Jess.
2: Hey, guys. This is Christina from Roseville. Graham, if you're thinking about going to see Odyssey, go and see it. Oh, my God. I saw it on Sunday. It is a phenomenal movie. Does not leave you in suspense too much. Brings you right to the points. Moves along quickly. Great, great ending also. Go see it. Don't take the kids, of course. Not for the kids. That small. But you got to see it. Have a great day, guys. Bye.
0: Bye.
3: Dude, yeah, I'm in. I got to see it.
0: Everything I've heard is
3: awesome.
0: Good. I know. I still don't know what it's really
3: I don't think you need to. Don't worry about that.
0: I feel like at some point I'm going to be forced to watch it because I feel like it's right down my husband's, you know, alley. But yeah, to be honest, it's not really something I'd be into personally, but I'm sure it's great.
4: Yeah.
0: I'm just going to wait.
4: I'm sure I'll love it.
5: Yeah, I'm going to wait till it's on streaming.
0: Did you watch Obsession yet?
5: No, which I'm going to wait till that's on streaming.
0: It is on streaming.
3: Yeah.
5: But I don't have Peacock Premium.
3: Ugh.
5: I have regular Peacock.
0: I mean, you can still pay to stream it, like on Amazon Prime. Okay, well, never mind then. All right, let's talk TV. What do you have, Jess? How are you watching things?
5: I've been watching The Ultimatum on Netflix because they do have a new season. I think we had talked about it last week. Selena, did you start it?
0: I have not started yet.
5: Oh, my gosh.
0: I know.
5: I will say it takes a little bit of getting into the season because the people on there this time around are... They're interesting.
0: Okay.
5: What I want to talk about, if you haven't watched The Ultimatum, though, they go in there to date new people and in the end decide if they want to continue. They go in there as couples.
3: Okay.
5: They date new people. They decide at the end, do they want to get engaged at the end of this? Do they want to leave alone or do they want to leave with somebody else that they explored a connection with? And the reason most of these couples go in there is because one person is ready to get married. The other one has their doubts or just isn't quite at that point yet. And I want us to talk about promise rings right now because there's a woman on the show.
3: Is this a spoiler?
5: Yeah. A little bit. She is in there with the guy that she wants to marry. She issued him the ultimatum because he does not seem ready. And she has not one, not two, but three promise rings.
3: Good for her.
0: Oh, my God.
5: So when they get introduced, they're like, David, that's his name. Why three promise rings? And this is what he says.
6: Just promise to love her forever, you know, promise to be her man and just, you know, take care of her, provide for her, protect her.
7: Three times.
6: Hey. Got a reminder. Reassuring.
0: What can I ask a question? Graham, you're a guy.
3: Yeah.
0: What are guys so afraid of? Like, if you're going to promise three times, that's basically an engagement.
3: That there's something better out there for us.
5: Someone literally said three rings. That's your engagement ring. Then that's your wedding band.
3: Anniversary ring or something.
5: You know, like, what is it about? If you know that you want to be with that person, why not do the full commitment?
0: Or is it all a lie and you're just stringing her along so she doesn't leave you? Is that what it is?
3: That's kind of more what I would, the vibe that I think it is. Yeah. Like, I think that's what it is. Don't you? I mean, because what's the difference at that point?
0: I'm sure there's a Gen Z term for this, like breadcrumbing or something.
5: Breadcrumbing is a term.
0: I know. I just don't remember what it means.
3: Oh, this is ghost ringing. I don't know what it is, but like, don't you think? Because what's the difference? If you're going to get her that many different rings, why wouldn't one of them just be an engagement ring? But I think
0: that's too scary for a lot of guys.
3: I think, and having lived through a failed engagement before, you know, it's like once the engagement ring goes on, that wedding ball starts rolling. Yeah. You know what I mean?
5: Yeah.
3: Then it's like it's harder to bail out when you're just like, oh, we're going to break up. You can keep the promise ring. Like, you know what I mean?
0: Is that scary for a lot of guys where it's like, whoa, I just proposed to you Tuesday and you already have a wedding dress picked out and it's like 3 days later?
3: Yes, because then immediately the venues, you start looking at venues and then putting deposits on things and then a date gets selected and then you got to send out the save the dates. Oh my God, like it's terrifying. The ball really starts rolling.
5: Well,
3: I think that's what it is. I mean, I think if you're dragging your feet, I think promise rings are you sort of dragging your feet.
0: I agree.
5: But Selena, would you, let's say you get one promise ring. Are you even for the promise rings at all?
0: No.
5: Okay.
0: It was cute like in high school, you know, like that's cool. But like we're adults.
5: Yeah.
0: Either you want, this is like forever or it's not. Like,
5: his reasoning for not fully committing to the marriage, he says, is because he has a fear of her leaving. She's like, it has nothing to do with you. It's how I was raised. I wasn't, you know, ever able to see a happy marriage growing up. So I'm scared that, but he's already basically
0: admitting that you're stringing her along so she doesn't leave you.
3: Right.
0: If you really wanted to lock that in, you would propose.
5: Especially because they're 5 years in.
3: Five years and three promise rings.
5: Yeah. And so that's why she's like, hey, we're going on this show. We're either going to get engaged at the end of this show, or like, I guess I'm moving on to somebody else if I find somebody else. But a lot of the times on this show, like, they end up going back to the partner that they came with in the beginning, you know?
3: Yeah. But don't you think part of that is on her as well? Like, if your guy is like, Selena, would you put up with that behavior if a guy that you're dating has given you three promise rings and it's been 5 years? Like, that's also on you. You should realize, like, this probably ain't your person. If he doesn't see a future with you, like, it might be time for you to make the decision to just move on.
0: But it's so hard. So many women say, because they're like, okay, well, I guess I just have to accept that, like, marriage isn't in my future. If this is the person that I love, you know, it just is what it is. And they convince you, like, oh, it's just a piece of paper. And you're like, yeah, I guess it is.
5: It's all the words.
0: It's a lot of manipulation.
5: Yeah, it is. Everything they say. Because he even says it on the show. She has every quality I can think of. But seeing two divorced parents remarry and then divorce multiple times, like, it makes me think that, like, this is a really important decision that he's just not ready to take. Which, again, being not ready
0: that
5: means,
0: sounds like, you know, a bunch of excuses to me.
3: Yeah, he's waiting for somebody hotter to come along. that's the hope.
0: Yeah. How many episodes are out right now in the Ultimatum, Jess?
5: I think all episodes are out, if I'm not mistaken, which I want to say is like around 8. I'm barely on like episode 4.
0: I have a lot of catching up to do.
3: You guys, let the record show. On Saturday night, my wife and I sat down to watch some TV, and I tried. I was like, we couldn't find something to watch. I was like, there's the Ultimatum. We're going to be talking about it. I should watch it strictly for research. And Kate vetoed. Hard veto. I thought I could convince her to watch it.
0: She hates everything that we like. Does Kate hate us?
3: No, but
0: I feel like she does.
3: She's shocked that you guys didn't watch, you know, Summer House or Southern Charm or some of those shows. And they got a ton of, you know, right. That was a huge topic. Yeah. So,
0: I think we're just bigger Netflixers. That's why.
5: Yeah.
3: Yeah, I mean, we bounced through Netflix, and whatever show she chose to watch was some piece on the, you know, Britain in the 1800s. I was like, what are we doing?
0: No.
3: I told her, I'm like, I'm at a 0% interest level on this show.
0: Did she care?
3: And she's still watching it.
5: Dang it.
0: Graham, you got to put on your big boy pants one of these days, and you're going to pick a TV show, but whether she likes it or not.
3: Bro, I need to make a list of, like, the interesting documentaries and things we talk about from time to time, because I'm like, oh, I do want to watch that. The Netflix paralyzing when you get there and you can't find anything. It is real. And there was nothing. We could find nothing. I'm telling you, whatever show we were watching, it was awful.
5: Sorry, just a quick update. You asked how many episodes are on the show right now. So there's 8, but 2 more are coming out tomorrow.
0: Got it. All right.
5: So just a little update there. And right now, let's get a winner for these tickets for Jay-Z before I forget. 888-333-9490, caller 20.
0: Good luck. Here's Mutt.

0: Hi, who's this?
1: This is Jonathan from Daly City.
0: Jonathan from Daly City, you're caller 20!
1: No way!
2: You're going to check out Jay-Z October 23rd at SoFi Stadium. This is going to be huge. Happening in LA, by the way. Congratulations.
1: I can't wait. I'm excited.
0: All right, Jonathan, hang on there for those tickets. Let me just get rid of this song right here. Let me just hit this button right here.
3: Okay. Hottest things trending.
4: It's all the stuff you need to know. What's hot in music, movies, shows, and the most talked about stories happening today in the Bay.
0: Can we discuss how we think Taylor and Travis will reveal their wedding photos? Because there's a bigger conversation about this online right now. Fans are dying to see them at their Madison Square Garden wedding just to catch a glimpse of what it looked like in there. Now, some experts or sources are saying to expect a while for a photo because Taylor, quote, Taylor is the greatest marketer in entertainment. Nobody understands anticipation better than she does. She doesn't just release content. She creates cultural moments.
5: Oh, wow.
0: So it's something that she's going to release on her own terms. Don't expect, you know, back in the day, like they would sell like wedding photos or like, oh, here's my baby. First picture of my baby. They would like sell these pictures to like magazines, mm-hmm. or various blogs. That ain't going to happen. Taylor does not need the money. So we can already, you know, axe that idea. She obviously wants to control the narrative. So people are thinking this is going to be a part of some sort of creative project in the future.
5: Okay, what are the creative project options, though? It's got to be a video, a website. What are we going to get, a link to their honey fund so we can donate to their honey fund? Like, do you know what I mean? Like, what are the options? It's going to be, it has to be video form, right?
2: Yeah, like a movie.
0: Or if it's photos, maybe it's like some album cover art or like some single cover art. Or maybe it's like in the background of like a music video in the future. I don't know. I feel like she's not just going to be like, it's not going to be so like blatant, like, Here's my pictures. It's going to be like little Easter eggs. I feel like if you miss it, you miss it.
2: Maybe a new album. And then the cover on the album is going to be those pictures.
0: Yeah, or it's like you have to buy the special edition album.
2: Vinyl.
0: Edition vinyls to get the photos on the inside.
5: And it's
0: going to
5: be like one Polaroid in there.
0: Yeah, or something like that.
2: Or she does a giant scavenger hunt, all Easter eggs.
0: Yes.
2: Here's how you find them.
0: An Easter egg hunt. Oh, 2027.
5: Yeah. I don't know. I mean,
2: or she'll just post them to Instagram.
5: It's like, I don't think she's going
0: to. I don't think she will.
5: I don't think she's going to do a theatrical release. I think you're right there. But there's going to be a lot of. I feel like there's going to be a lot of content that she's ultimately going to want to share from it. A lot of video content.
0: Yeah.
5: Because what that production was so huge and there was so much to it. Mm-hmm. And the performances, like, there's got to be some video of it.
0: Or she does something on Travis Kelce's podcast, where like they premiere. I don't know. I'm acting like it's a music video, or they premiere their wedding video. I don't know.
2: What sucks is like
0: tied into that.
2: She's the only one, right, that has pictures, videos, and anything, because everybody else's phones got confiscated.
0: Yeah.
2: I'd be so bummed as a guest to be like, dang, I don't have pictures at all of this night. I take pictures of everything. That would suck.
0: Does she even, you think she even has the pictures yet? I mean, how long does it take to get wedding pictures back? Like some weeks, right?
5: Yeah, they got to do some work on them. Touching, some retouching. And there's going to be a lot of them. No touching.
0: No touching.
5: But yeah, there's going to be a lot of work.
0: Hey, into that album. Really quick, I know nobody gives a fart about Robbie Williams.
6: Who gives a fart?
0: To be honest, the only thing I know about him is that he's big in the UK. I literally know nothing else.
5: Right.
0: But did you see him at the World Cup and that white thing fell out of his nose?
5: No.
2: What was that?
0: Did you post it on their Instagram story? Go to JV Morning Show.
5: Going now.
0: He's doing some like on-camera interview and like it looks like some white like clump fell out of his nose and like onto the mic and he like picked it off and like threw it and kept on talking, which is concerning for a lot of people. I guess he's struggled with like substance abuse in the past and stuff. Yesterday though, he posted a video. He's claiming that that was like a mint that like fell out of his mouth.
2: Oh, that could be. Or a tonsil stone.
0: Ew, that is so right. Gross.
5: What's a tonsil stone?
2: I thought you could get tonsil stones and they could just fall out like that.
0: I don't know if they fall out. That's disgusting. Ew. If you're
5: well, I've never heard of a tonsil stone before.
0: If your tonsils are that loose that stones are falling out, that's a major problem.
5: Did it come out of his mouth? I can't tell.
0: I've watched it.
5: Can someone slow it down for me? I need someone to zoom in, slow down, and enhance.
0: Everyone thought it was a clump of that, you know, Miley Cyrus, if you know what I mean.
5: I know. That's what my initial reaction is. But now I've watched it three times, and one of the times it looks like came out of his nose. That time it looked like it came out of his mouth. I can't tell.
0: Me either.
2: Maybe it's part of his tooth.
0: Ew,
2: there's so many possibilities.
5: There's a lot of possibilities coming out of your mouth. If it's coming out of your nose, there's only about one.
0: Yeah. JB Morning Show, if you want to go check that out. Grammy, what do you have?
5: All right, according to LeBron James's agent, Rich Paul, his client will not be rushed when it comes to making his decision on where to play next season. Great. So unfortunately, it sounds like the JB Show's LeBron James Decision Watch 2026 live tracking news desk will continue to be a thing for a while. Rich Paul made these comments on the Game Over podcast. He's saying that, you know, LeBron's one of his main criteria is that he wants to compete, but he did not provide any more insight as to where LeBron is going or if there are any front runners in the mix. When you go to the, and we've talked about this a bunch, we talked about it last week, as the Warriors seem to be reemerging as a favorite landing spot and destination. Well, the betting market has now said the opposite. The Warriors are now sinking again in the projected landing spots. And the Miami Heat are now the most likely destination. We talked last week and I said, I think it's between Cleveland and Golden State.
0: Yeah.
5: Miami Heat now, according to Kalshi in their prediction market, they have a 45 to 46% chance of landing LeBron. Cleveland Cavaliers down to 25 to 33%. And the Golden State Warriors are down at 13 to 16%. And the Philadelphia 76ers behind them. So I don't really know what to make of it anymore. I still think it's, I don't see him going to Miami. I don't know. He says one of the most important things also is that, you know, his youngest daughter, I think she's going into high school or middle school or whatever. He wants to be around for her, and they are not leaving L.A. The family's going to stay there.
0: Okay, so the Warriors is just right here.
5: Seems like stay on the West Coast makes a lot of sense.
0: So he knows he's just not saying it yet.
5: I don't know. I mean, we don't know.
0: I feel like he knows where he's going.
5: But Miami Heat, current front runners to land LeBron.
0: Two things. Is Rich Paul still with Adele?
5: Great question. I think so, but I don't know.
0: Okay. Second question. Did you see what Klay Thompson said? He was like signing autographs or whatever. And like, I don't know, some fan came up and said something along the lines of, hey, like, I loved you with the Warriors, or something about you and Steph. And Klay said, never say never.
5: Never say never.
0: About coming back to the Warriors. But I don't want him now. He's a cheater.
5: Oh, wow. So, okay.
2: According to Google, Adele is still with Rich Paul.
5: There you go.
0: Nice. All right. Very random, but just the thought that popped into my head. Coming up next on the JV Show, we have your chance to win a chug mug inside What the Bleep.
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0: 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Selena.
1: Oh, no.
0: What?
1: Oh, no.
0: Oh, this sounds bad.
1: We got a major wreck on the Bay Bridge. It's a four-car accident, bro. Two lanes are blocked. 80 westbound, right before those metering lights. So there are major, major delays. Everything is stop and go from the maze. Pretty backed up there. Altamont Pass, things are stop and go. 580 westbound between 205 and North Flynn Road. And we have a two-car wreck in Castro Valley. 580 westbound before Eden Canyon. Things are slow from San Ramon Road. Grammy.
0: 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Macy's Black Friday in July is back, where you'll find huge savings on the hottest summer fashions and more across the store. 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
1: What the bleep? Coming up next, your chance to win a Chug Mug after Tame Impala. Here's Dracula.

0: Good morning, Davey Show. Happy Tuesday. We're talking about tonsil stones. They're so gross. My daughter gets them. She gets really bad sore throats, and she'll pick them out, and her sore throat will go away. But yeah, sometimes they do come shooting out. It's quite gross. Anyways, have a great day, guys. Bye.
1: Ew, and I heard they stink. Ooh. Like really bad.
2: Well, yeah, if it's in the something that's grown in the back of your throat. I have never. This is we learn something new every day on the JV show. I hope everybody does. I've never. This is the first time I've ever heard of the term tonsil stones. I've never heard of that. I did not know that was a thing, and I'm thoroughly grossed out.
1: Does everyone have those, or is it just some people?
3: I think they can be developed over time if you have a lot of issues with your throat, I guess.
2: So your tonsils back there, just like a clam growing a pearl or whatever back there, and it's just a little tonsil
1: That's
2: stone?
1: That's such a beautiful way to put it,
2: and then, and then they just pop out from time to time?
3: They develop when trapped food, dead cells, and mucus harden.
1: Oh my God, that is the nastiest thing I've ever heard.
2: I was not aware of this
1: heard.
2: And the fact that they could just fly out at any moment.
1: All right, we are the JV Show. I'm Selena.
2: I'm Graham.
3: And I'm Jess.
1: Before we get to our What the Bleep game.
4: Hey, JV Show, this is Tweet from Lincoln. I just watched Obsession last night, and my thoughts on it would be it was okay. It was kind of mid. I thought it was going to be better with all the hype, but meh. But you should watch it, though. You might love it. Okay, bye.
1: Bye.
2: Wait, no, she said it's mid and but you should watch it though? No, that's never in my
1: life. She said you might like it.
2: Yeah, when someone gives you a movie review, it was kind of, I don't race out to go see that thing.
3: Yeah, I also feel like I've seen most of the bigger scenes from the movie on TikTok already.
1: Okay, well then that wouldn't really make sense if you already know everything. But I don't really go off other people's reviews because critics give reviews that I feel like the opposite of all the time.
3: Yeah, because you know, there's like classic movies that you, Selena, come in here and you're like, yeah, it was cute.
1: But they'll like give like a negative review about like a newer movie that I end up really, really liking. Mm-hmm. I can't think of one right now, but I know it happens all the time. So I think still watch it. Give it a chance.
2: Yeah, I think reviews like from people that you know, I know what reviews to trust from certain people and what reviews not to trust from certain people. Like, my buddy Patrick's like, dude, Fast and the Furious 9, it's so good. I'm like, no,
1: absolutely
2: it's not. No, it's not.
1: All right, let's give you this chance to win a chug mug inside What the Bleep, where you can win a JV Show chug mug. You just have to be the first person to guess today's bleeped out word correctly. As always, when you think you know what that word is, leave your guess on the talkback mic on the iHeartRadio app. All you have to do is stream Wild Thing for 9, hit that red microphone button, leave your talkback right there. You guys ready for today's clip?
2: Mm-hmm. Yep.
1: I am very proud to say that not many people have gotten inside my like, you have to be someone I really care about.
3: Mm-hmm.
2: Okay. That's good. That's good advice.
1: Yeah.
2: You should give
1: make
2: that.
1: Make sure that person is, like, important.
3: Trustworthy.
2: Something
1: yeah.
2: special.
1: Yeah.
3: Makes sense. What are we talking about?
2: I don't know. All right, think about what that bleeped out word could be. Remember, this is a family show, so it's got to be something PG. If you want to win the game, of course, your guess needs to be something PG because the word is something PG. Leave us your name and your city along with that guess if you want to win a JV Show chug mug. I would get that guess in,
1: I don't know,
2: as fast as you can. Mm-hmm. Yeah, good luck.
1: All right, we're going to play some of those first talkbacks coming up next. After Kehlani, here's Folded, Wild Honey for 9.

0: Lonnie here on Wild 94.9. Before we get back to What the Bleep, we have your chance right now to win some crazy cash. It's $1,000. Graham, do you have the Sours keyword?
1: Yeah, the Sours Nationwide keyword is a bonus.
0: Bonus.
1: Open up the iHeartRadio app. Oh, you already have it open because you're playing along with our What the Bleep game. Hit the contest tab and enter that keyword, a bonus, right there. And you might win $1,000 in crazy cash. Good luck.
0: All right, back to What the Bleep, where you can win a chug mug. You just got to be the first person to guess today's bleeped out word correctly. As always, when you think you know what that word is, leave your guess on the talkback mic on the iHeartRadio app. Only the first person who gets it right is winning this chuggy muggy. Here's today's clip in case you missed it. I am very proud to say that not many people have gotten inside my... Like, you have to be someone I really care about.
2: Like, how many dates?
1: Yeah, well, like, how many people have gotten in there? That's more like what I want to know. I don't care about the dates. I want to know about the overall number.
0: I guess before it was easier for people to get in there. But then it's like once you set those boundaries and you're just like, no more.
1: Got it.
0: No more.
1: Closed
2: off. Also, you're married.
0: And I never really went by dates. Like, you know, just our connection.
1: Oh, got it.
0: You know? Okay. All right, let's go to your talkbacks. Remember, this is the family show, you sickos.
3: 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Happy Tuesday. I'm going to take a guess at the bleeped out word and say closet. Have a good one. Bye.
0: I don't let anyone into my closet. You don't want to go in there. It's a mess. It's a mess.
1: Maybe she means like getting space in your closet for their stuff.
0: Oh. Yeah, that's going to be a no.
1: Got it.
4: Good morning, JV Show. This is Erica from Pleasant Hill, and I think the bleeped out word is circle.
0: I would have to have a circle of friends for that to be even happen.
1: Yeah, right now it's more of a straight line.
0: Joke's on you, which is me, single dot, shapes. Just myself.
1: That's one of the most popular guesses this morning, circle, but that is not it.
5: Good morning, JV Show. This is Yami Lent from Richmond. Is the bleeped out word house? All right, have a great day. Bye.
0: It's a great guess.
1: I've never made it into Selena's
0: house.
1: I
0: don't want people in my house. Get out. Don't even bother. Don't try.
1: How often do you have people over to the house?
0: Not very often. Maybe just like birthday party type situations.
1: So just like larger gatherings. You guys don't have like some friends like, oh, it's Friday night. We'll have them over for dinner.
0: Not really. My sister's every once in a while.
1: Yeah.
2: Okay.
0: But that's really about it.
1: Got it.
0: Yeah. Yeah, it's a very sad life. Thanks for rubbing it in.
1: Well, it doesn't have to be. You can be more welcoming. Open those doors.
0: Nah, they're closed. They're locked.
1: Oh.
0: Get those guesses in. We're going to play more of your talk backs coming up.

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As always, when you think you know what that bleeped out word is, leave your guess on the talkback mic on the iHeartRadio app. Only the first person is going to be winning today's JV show chug mug. So here's today's clip in case you missed it. I am very proud to say that not many people have gotten inside my... Like, you have to be someone I really care about. All right, so if you think you know what that word is, get those last minute guesses in now. Gonna play more of your talkbacks next. Beautiful.

0: 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Thanks so much for hanging out with the JV Show. Happy Tuesday. I'm Selena.
1: I'm Graham.
2: And I'm Jess.
0: And this is What the Bleep, where you can win a chug mug. You just got to be the first person to guess today's bleeped out word correctly. As always, when you think you know what that word is, leave your guess on the talkback mic on the iHeartRadio app. By the way, if you ever want to leave a talkback inside What the Bleep or not, all you got to do is stream wild on the iHeartRadio app and then hit that little red microphone button right there.
1: Mm-hmm.
0: That's going to allow you to leave us a talkback, which is like a voice message that gets sent straight to us. Here's today's clip, though, for What the Bleep, in case you missed it. I am very proud to say that not many people have gotten inside my like, you have to be someone I really care about.
1: Like, okay. More than 10, more than 20.
0: Gotten inside my bleep? Definitely more than 20.
1: Oh.
0: But that was a long time ago.
1: Got it. So it doesn't really count because enough time has passed.
2: You're more closed off now.
1: Yeah.
0: Yes, okay. Definitely, yeah. All right, let's go to your guesses. Remember, this is a family show.
1: Fine.
0: So let's go to the talk facts.
3: This is Mary from Stockton. Had to pick that word. Heart.
1: Heart or fart?
0: Heart, I think.
1: Heart. Oh, yeah, that was a popular guess this morning. Many people gotten into that cold, icy heart of yours?
0: Not many.
2: Not many fit.
0: No. Yeah,
1: it's pretty cold
0: it's
1: there.
0: It's way too small.
4: Uh-huh. Morning, JV Show. This is Mylene from Danville taking a guess for today's word. Is it decisions?
1: Decisions. Gotten into your decisions.
0: I guess not. I don't know. Maybe some.
2: Okay.
0: I don't know. It's kind of a tricky one.
1: Yeah.
5: Good morning, 94.9. Christina from San Francisco. Happy Tuesday. I think the bleeped out word is thoughts. It's probably going to be one of the most popular answers, but that's all I have for today. Happy Tuesday. And I hope I get it. Day 930 of trying to win this chug mug.
0: Try again tomorrow.
1: Yep.
0: It's so
1: always
0: sad.
1: Tomorrow. Someday when Christina wins, it's going to be like, we're going to have a party.
0: Thoughts? Great guess.
1: Yeah.
0: But that's not the correct one.
6: Hi, JV Show. This is Divya from Pleasanton. I think today's bleeped out word is head. Thank you. Have a good day. Bye.
0: There you go. So Thoughts is pretty close. That was actually really good guess. But the word we were looking for was head. Here's today's clip, unbleeped. I am very proud to say that not many people have gotten inside my head. Like, you have to be someone I really care about. So it's like, whatever you say, like on social media or whatever, like, can't bother me if I don't care about you.
1: I'm rubber and your glue bounces off me and sticks on
0: to you.
1: Yeah.
0: So there you go.
1: That's a nice little strategy you got
0: right
1: there.
0: Now.
1: I like that.
2: Oh, I get bothered.
0: Right.
2: Yeah, people get in my head.
0: But then that means you also care about what they have to say.
1: Yeah, you're letting their negativity
0: affect
1: you. Don't
0: let them bother you.
1: And they're just miserable at
0: home.
1: Right. Some anonymous troll on social media. They got nothing better going on because their life is so sad.
0: Exactly.
1: Now they've ruined your day. All right, let's give some shout outs. Let's pump it back up. Go away, trolls. All right. First, that was Divya in Pleasanton. What's up, Divya? What's up? Brand new JV Show Chug Mug. Thank you for playing along and, you know, getting the answer correct. The first person this morning that got it. So, like I said, JV Show Chug Mug coming your way. All right, a few other people came with the correct answer this morning. Let's shout them out as well. Our buddies Vincent, Olivia in Dublin got it. So did Julie in Valley Springs. Woo-woo. JV Show number one in Valley Springs.
0: Yes!
1: I checked this morning. That is
0: Thank
1: huge.
0: You so much.
1: Big market out there. Population 1,800. Lori in Morgan Hill came with the correct answer this morning. So did Yvette in Pittsburgh. Carlos in San Carlos had the correct answer. So did Ashley in Berkeley. And our buddy Nancy in Modesto. What's up, Nancy?
7: What's up?
1: She had the correct answer this morning as well. Wasn't quite as fast as Divya.
0: Dang it. Yeah.
1: So she didn't get a chug mug, but she got a shout out.
0: Yeah.
1: So, like, there's that.
0: But
1: anybody
0: all good.
1: Else I missed?
2: Mylene in Danville, did you say that?
1: I did not say Mylene in Danville. What's up, Mylene?
0: All right. The good news is you guys have another chance to win this tomorrow.
1: Hell
0: same
1: yeah, bro.
0: Time, 7:05 right here on the JV Show. 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
0: Bay Bridge, it's your usual stop and go. 80 westbound between West Grand and the metering lights. Those lights are on and those delays continue to Treasure Island. Oakland, we have a two-car accident blocking the left lane on 880 southbound at High Street. CHP is already there. Looks like we're waiting on a tow truck, but right now everything is stopped from 16th Avenue. Major delays there in Oakland and on the Altamont Pass. Things are stop and go. 580 westbound between 205 and North Flynn Road. Graham.
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0: The good news is, though, the JP show is now commercial free and we are in the mix with Magic Matt here. We have our Yup Nope game coming up next, and that is for your chance to win these tickets. A 4-pack to Disney on Ice. We're going to open up the phone lines for that in just a couple minutes.

0: 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Can we get caller 20 on the lines, please? Jess, what do we have to give away?
1: We have 4 tickets to Disney on Ice.
0: 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Good luck.

0: Graham, I just thought of something.
1: What? Tell me.
0: Why aren't you doing Dry July?
1: That's a good point. I usually do Dry July.
0: You usually do Dry July.
1: Yeah, I drank pretty heavily last weekend.
0: All right, Magic Matt is still in the mix here. We're commercial free on Wild 94.9 The Bay's number one hit music station. Jess, who do we have on hold?
2: Tyler.
0: Tyler playing our Yup Nope game. Coming up next, we're now it's Taylor Swift on Wild.

0: number one hit music station. We are the JV Show. Happy Tuesday. I'm Selena.
1: I'm Graham.
2: And I'm Jess.
0: Let's go to the phones. You know, just give me 1 second. I kind of screwed this up behind the scenes.
1: Okay.
0: Give me one Unscrew quick it. Second while I'm screwing. Yep. There we go. Good morning, Tyler.
3: Morning.
0: Morning. Tyler, I'm hearing a bit of an echo. If you have a speaker on, you're going to have to turn that all the way down, okay?
3: Okay.
0: Much better. All right, Tyler, you are on a play Are You Up Nope game. We're going to ask you 4 random trivia questions. You just got to get 3 correct. If you can do that, what's he winning, Jess?
2: 4 tickets to Disney on Ice.
1: Nice.
0: All right, Tyler, you ready?
3: Ooh, I'm ready.
0: Here we go. Question number 1. What 3 colors make up the flag of France?
3: Red, white, and blue.
0: Oh, yeah. Come on. That was too easy. That
1: Wait a minute. I thought red, white, and blue was our thing.
0: We stole it from them.
1: We did?
2: A lot of other people also have I mean, countries.
1: Well, it doesn't seem very special now anymore, now does it? Interesting. All right, question number 2. A Hawaiian pizza traditionally has pineapple and what type of meat topping?
3: Ham.
4: Yep.
1: Also would have accepted Canadian bacon there, but Yum. Ham.
0: I would crush a Hawaiian pizza.
1: Are you a Hawaiian pizza fan around
0: pineapple
1: the room?
0: Pineapple is a must.
2: Yep.
0: Yes.
1: It's not a must on all slices of pizza, but it's very good on pizza.
0: Tyler,
1: I'm with you.
0: You like Hawaiian pizza?
3: I do.
0: Nice. We can be friends then.
3: Loves pineapple on pizza.
0: All right, here we go with question number 3. Finish the title of this classic Jules Verne novel, 20,000 Leagues Under the Blank.
3: Under the Sea.
4: Yep.
0: Yep.
1: Yeah.
0: I can tell that was a complete guess. Nice work.
1: Not a complete.
3: 100%.
1: Come on. Not a complete guess.
0: I can just tell by how he said it.
1: You ain't never read 20,000 Leagues Under the Sea?
2: No.
0: Never
1: it's
0: heard of it.
1: It's a classic, you guys.
2: I would have guessed Sun. That would have been a good guess,
1: 20,000 Leagues Under the Sun?
2: I don't know.
1: That doesn't make sense. All right. Tyler's already 3 for 3. He's already won the game. Question
0: nice
1: number 4
0: work.
1: Will be just for funsies to see how truly smart he is. Question number 4. Which Bay Area bridge is furthest south? The San Mateo Bridge or the Dumbarton Bridge?
3: Dumbarton.
4: Yep.
0: There it is.
1: These questions
0: nice
1: were too
0: work,
1: easy today.
0: Tyler.
1: Way too easy.
2: You just got 4 tickets to Disney on Ice. This is coming to the SAP Center October 22nd through the 25th. Congrats.
0: Woo!
3: Thank you.
0: You are very welcome. Tyler, hang on there for those tickets. He made it look so easy.
1: I think the questions were easy today.
0: Are people going to be mad
2: about
0: that?
2: But that's what you say. And then people still get them wrong sometimes.
1: Generally, they get them wrong when they're easy.
0: All right. Today's Hottest Trending is coming up next. We finally might have some answers on what is really going on between Tom Brady and Logan Paul.
1: Oh, boy.
0: Let's dive into this.
1: Please.
0: Coming up next. Right now, it's Kendrick Lamar and SZA doing Luther here on Wild 94.9. We are the Bay's number 1 hit music station.

0: this world.
1: It's 12:39. All right, Grammy, what do you have inside today's Hot is Trending?
2: So a new photo has just been released of the bite mark on a woman allegedly left by Rams wide receiver Puka Nacua. We need to talk about
1: what
2: this.
1: What the hell?
2: Yeah.
1: All right, that plus divorce details. Jelly Roll and Bunny XO have settled their divorce. I have everything you need to know. Coming up next inside today's Hot is Trending. Right now it's Rihanna here on Wild.

0: you need to know what's hot in music, movies, shows, and the most talked about stories happening today in the Bay.
1: Graham, it has been killing me all morning. We need to talk about Tom Brady because I'm dying to know your thoughts on this. According to TMZ, he's in talks with the WWE.
2: What an idiot.
1: So this, of course, would explain all the back and forth with Logan Paul over the past few months and Tom slapping Logan over the weekends. Now, according to TMZ, there are ongoing conversations between the WWE and Tom. It's unclear what will ultimately come of this, but you can kind of see where this is going, that it's at some point going to lead to Tom and Logan hashing it out in the ring. And it's not exactly random. Tom, as you know, is a minority owner of the Vegas Raiders. And so is the CEO and chair of TKO, which is the company that owns and operates WWE. So TMZ is pointing out they may already have somewhat of a business working relationship. So maybe this has just been something that they've talked about, you know, over time. Yeah. And they're finally just bringing it to life.
2: Congrats, Tom Brady, if you want to just cheapen your overall brand. And I just can't imagine Joe Montana. Think of like your just NFL icons, the greatest of the greats, the GOATs, and then they need to go do WWE. He doesn't need the money. Tom Brady's got all the money. You can do whatever you want right now, and you just have money rolling in on a million other things, and you're a Fox broadcaster or whatever for the NFL, and now you're going to go do some stint in the WWE. I don't get it. I'm kind of not mad at it.
1: People do still love WWE.
3: They do.
2: They do, but that's not, when you think of...
1: So is it just because he is this like legendary NFL player and everyone has him up on this pedestal? Because when anybody else does it, another actor, another artist, like it's not a big deal. Like people love it and you don't say anything then. Is it just because this is like an NFL legend we're talking about?
2: I don't want to offend fans of the WWE, but I think some of the other little, you know, stunts, if Bad Bunny wants to get out there and do it, it's kind of like more like, I don't know, like funny. But the lead up to Bad Bunny also wasn't slapping other people trying to stage it to make it look like he's got real beef. I mean, I don't know. I don't follow his WWE that much. You know what I mean? Mm-hmm. But there wasn't like this buildup going on for months and months to make it look like these two guys really hated each other and they're trash talking every event and he slaps them on stage and now we're going to settle this in the ring.
1: I'm here for
2: like,
1: it. It's stupid and we know that, and it's something silly and we know that. I'm here for it. Just have fun at this point.
2: But you're Tom Brady.
1: That was Bad Bunny. Like, it just doesn't bother me as much.
2: To me, it totally, totally cheapens his brand. I think it's embarrassing. I just, like, if I was on his team, I'd be advising him against it. Look, bro, if it's for the money, we can make this money in 1,000 different other ways. Product endorsements or whatever. Unless he has some childhood dream of becoming a WWE wrestler that we don't know about.
1: He does.
2: That's the only reason. Then I would say, go for it. If this has been your dream your whole life, if it wasn't winning every single Super Bowl and becoming the greatest quarterback of all time, if that was not your dream and your dream was to become an oiled up WWE wrestler out there wearing a glorified diaper, you go do that, Tom
1: Maybe
2: Brady.
1: Maybe he has this fear of like becoming irrelevant. Like he's no longer in the headlines like he was when he was, you know, in that marriage and we were talking about that. He's no longer, you know, not scoring goals, touchdowns, you know.
2: Oh boy.
3: No
2: longer throwing
3: touchdowns.
2: I'll take
3: that out of the podcast.
1: Whatever, you know what I mean? Yeah. Maybe he wants to be talked about. He loves the attention. That's why he's signing up for these Netflix roasts. And even when the roast wasn't about him, he still made it a point to be on that special to come back and try to roast somebody else, even though he sucked. Like, I think he just wants
2: I think it backfires.
3: Really?
1: Does he have to lose, though? He lost his family.
3: Graham, that's a good point. Are you more mad that he's doing WWE, or would you be more mad if he was on Dancing with the Stars? I don't think he's done that yet. That's probably still some...
1: Dancing with the Stars is worse.
2: They're right there in my mind.
3: No.
2: You might as well. Next up, do Dancing. Tom Brady, do Dancing with the Stars.
1: He probably will. My God.
2: Again, if WWE is not your childhood dream or something like that, and you're just doing it for money and like you're saying to stay relevant, then do Dancing with the Stars next, by all means. And then do Get Me Out Alive Celebrity Edition, and then do 100 Days In, and then do Naked and Afraid or
1: and
2: whatever.
1: And then Wife Swap.
2: Do it all then, Tom Brady. Do it all. But if you want to go down as like this like stoic NFL legend, just be Tom Brady. That's enough. You don't need to be in the WWE.
1: Fair enough.
2: That's just my opinion.
1: All right, Graham, what do you have? By the way, I know that I teased talking about Jelly Roll's divorce. We'll do that the next trending so we can talk about this,
2: who
1: Graham.
2: Who gives a fart about that? I don't know if you ladies have been following the story or not, but Rams star wide receiver Puka Nacua has been under investigation following an incident from this past New Year's Eve where he allegedly bit a woman. Has this been on your guys' radar at all?
3: No.
2: According to the woman, she was, I think they're with a group of people. They were all in a Sprinter van following dinner out. Again, this is New Year's Eve. And that's when he viciously attacked her. He bit her so hard in the back of her shoulder. And she says he would not release for what seemed like 10 to 20 seconds. She said she folded over in pain. She started crying, suffered severe physical and emotional pain. Now her attorney that is representing her in a civil case against him has published a color photo showing the bite mark. And wow. You can see the exact impression of every single one of his teeth, both top and bottom. Is this up at JV Morning Show?
3: Yeah, it is.
2: Go see our Instagram story again, JV Morning Show on Instagram, if you want to see this bite mark again. The crystal clear outline of every single one of his teeth. This clearly was a hard bite. They say the bite caused some micro punctures, and the woman had to get a tetanus shot following this, as a precaution. Puka denies these allegations. I think initially you say it was just like some horseplay and they were just having fun, but he is facing possible misdemeanor battery charges. Again, actual criminal charges from that, and then, of course, her civil lawsuit, which is alleging damages for all sorts of things. What do you guys think when you see this, the actual picture of the bite mark? You think this is just some horseplay?
1: No!
2: Or are you more with her like, this is an attack?
1: This was an attack. This was intentional.
3: There was so much force behind this for it to leave that big of a mark.
2: I want to know how many minutes transpired between when this picture, you know, like how long till the picture was taken? Because if it's any length of time and the teeth marks are still that's visible, like, wow.
1: Do you think he was like, really, really drunk and like, out of his mind, not knowing like what he was doing maybe?
2: I think that's kind of part of it. But still, this is a very concerning incident if it played out the way that she is saying that it played out. And clearly that had to have hurt. That bite mark is deep.
1: Oh, my God.
3: That looks painful.
2: I hope he gets suspended for the upcoming season.
1: Do we not like him?
2: Well, he plays for the Rams, so yeah.
1: Oh, okay.
3: And also, he bit a woman.
2: He bit a woman.
1: Yeah.
2: But he's, like, really good in the NFL. And there's one thing we know about the NFL. If your talent outweighs your problems, there's a team for you.
1: I'm not defending him by any means. He should definitely be in trouble for this. But have you guys ever done something, like, so stupid when you were drunk that, like, you don't even know why you did it? Like, yeah. I pushed a guy off a stage one time at a club. Like, I don't know why. I literally don't know why. And I felt so bad after. I'm like, I don't know what got into me. I'm so sorry.
2: He said he's paralyzed now.
1: No. No. Oh no.
3: And he pressed charges, obviously.
2: He has one of those.
1: He was mad.
2: With the ramp.
1: He was really
3: mad. There will be a documentary coming out.
2: Yes.
1: Yeah.
3: Surviving Selena.
2: Selena.
1: Maybe.
3: Oh, God. All right. Well, moving on. Trending was sponsored by
2: I've never done anything like that. I mean, I don't know what you're talking about.
1: I don't know why I even did that.
2: Never. I thought you were going to talk about, like, some normal, like, funny hijinks. Like, this one time at this sorority party, they lived on the second floor in this big stairwell going up, and I filled up a whole bucket of water in their sink, and then I poured it down the stairs. I made a waterfall. It was hysterical. Like, I thought you were going to talk about something like that.
3: That's fun.
2: Like, funny.
1: And then later, sliding.
2: They called me the next day all upset that the carpet was soaked, whatever. Like, dude, I don't remember doing that. Sorry. But you're out here injuring and maiming people, pushing them off stages.
1: It was like 2 feet high.
3: Okay.
1: He was fine.
2: Sure, yeah.
1: He was mad for a little bit. He got over it.
3: Yeah, sure. And now he lives with a trauma, has a therapist.
2: Yep.
1: Baby, don't we all?
2: Automatic
1: ramp.
2: Don't
1: we all, though?
3: Mm-hmm. Okay. 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

0: Bruno Mars, Risk It All, Wild 349 with the Bays, number 1 hit music station, the JV Show. 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
0: First things first, we have your crazy cash each and every hour here on Wild. 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Grammy, do you have this hour's nationwide keyword?
1: I do. 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
0: All right, so we were just talking about Tom Brady. He is allegedly in talks with the WWE to at some point, I guess, get in the ring with Logan Paul, who he's been beefing SMH. With for months now.
3: Good morning, JV Show. This is Christina from Sacramento. Graham, I could not agree with you more. Don't get me wrong. Everyone has their dreams, but WWE, for this level, seriously, I think it's a terrible decision. Anyways, I guess we'll see what everybody else has to say, too, but I don't think it's worth it. Have a great day, guys. Bye.
0: I've given my opinion. I mean, I don't see anything wrong with it. I think it's something silly and fun. Graham, you hate it. Jess, do you have an opinion on this?
2: I'm not really bothered by it because I don't really, if I'm being honest, I don't really care what Tom Brady does. like, it doesn't bother me if he goes and does that.
0: Do you think it'll cheapen his brand?
2: No. I think he's always going to be Tom Brady, like, the great. And I think him doing all these other, like, it's like his hobbies, you know?
1: I know, but his hobby can be his NFL commentating job. Like, that's a huge job. He's got a huge role with the NFL, and he's got his own brands and companies and stuff like that. Focus on that stuff. The fact that the thing that also cheapens it for me is that the fact that it's with the Paul brothers. Like,
2: okay,
1: and you got to be pretending on stage that you guys are actually fighting and slapping each other. Like, in my mind, like, he's not portraying this as some silly, fun thing, you know, where he wants to, he's going to make an appearance at WWE. If he just popped up there and did some, you know, just unplanned thing with WWE, sure. But the fact that they're, like, building this up and he's trying to make this a real thing, and Tom Brady's a horrible actor, so there's that. It just cheapens his legacy in my mind.
0: I'm personally not mad at the little side quest. Like, I'm sticking to my thing where it's like, I think he's desperate to stay relevant. I think he wants more attention, and, like, what better way to get in with, like, the newer, younger generation that maybe doesn't know about his greatness in football than by, you know, getting in with the Paul brothers.
1: Then go fight one of the Paul brothers in a real boxing event then. Go fight them. Don't act
0: no,
1: fight.
0: That's too
1: don't
0: dangerous. Act, don't act. He'll hurt his face.
1: Don't act fight them. You know what I mean? It's acting.
4: Good morning, JV Show. This is Kimberly from Antioch, wanting to leave a talk back about Tom Brady and the WWE. I don't think it's for money or anything like that, because his contract with Fox is very big. I think it's just a competitor in him. He loves a good competition. You can see it in his eyes. Every time he talks about it, he misses football. He misses competing. So I think this is his way to get back into competing, even though it's the WWE.
0: Is that real competition?
1: Well, that's what
0: he's
1: I'm
0: like, can you write into the script that I win, please?
1: Yeah, that's not... I totally agree with you. He misses being out there on
0: Definitely.
1: The field. And he is the ultimate competitor. So go find something else to actually compete at.
2: Dancing with the Stars.
1: Dancing with the Stars. Take up golf. Whatever it may be, go compete in something else. The WWE is not competition. No offense to WWE fans, but it is scripted.
0: Yeah. And we'll see where this goes. Right now, there's just talks going on. I mean,
1: it is something.
0: Could be
1: he wouldn't have, they wouldn't. It, there is something.
0: Yeah.
1: He wouldn't have slapped
0: That's
1: a guy,
0: what my vibe
1: another grown
0: is
1: man on stage the other day and pretended like
0: Definitely.
1: It was serious and they had to hold each other back if it wasn't. The ball was already rolling. This is the thing.
0: Yes. All right. Moving on to something else really quick. I want you guys to respond to this post that I saw on Instagram. Somebody shared a post that read, "How old is too old to have your son in the ladies' bathroom with you? Like, this boy is 11 years old waiting on his mama to finish using the bathroom. Like, sir, you can wait outside." Ooh. Jess, you don't have kids, so I want you to respond first. Do you kind of share the same sentiment, or what do you think when you go into the ladies' room and there's a 11-year-old boy in there?
2: I think 11 is a little too old, if I'm being honest. I think the cutoff might be maybe 8. I don't know if that's too young, though. But I think at a certain age, like, they can wait outside. But I think 8 sounds like a good medium.
0: So when my kids were younger, I felt the same way. I'm like, why is this old ass kid in here? Like, hello, you can wait outside the door. Like, it's not that serious. Now having old, like my older daughter and younger kids, I kind of feel different. Like if dad or anyone is not on the outside with him or to keep an eye on that kid, like by all means, stay inside where you're like safe. Cause you never know what can happen out there.
2: So what's your cutoff age?
1: She just said never.
0: No, never. My son will be 32 in the bathroom with me.
1: 25 in there. Just like, you wait here so you can be safe.
0: I don't know. Maybe like 12, 13. It also depends on the kid. Like some are just more mature and responsible than other ones.
2: I think if you're in your teens, like wait outside.
0: No, that's what I'm saying. 100%. By like 12, 13, like I think you're okay. But I mean, my son at 12 might still be as immature as he is now, and I don't.
1: You can wait out at the age that I would send him into the bathroom by my kid into the bathroom by himself. That's the age. If it's 6 years old, then I feel confident they can go in the bathroom by themselves. They can also wait out in front of the bathroom by themselves.
0: No way, I would leave my 6 year old outside the bathroom.
2: I think
0: by
2: eight.
0: Himself.
2: That's why I think eight.
1: You're
2: is
1: like 10 feet. You're like 10 feet away from them. Like, you could hear them yell if they needed your

0: okay, fine. I get it.
1: Go ahead, Jess.
2: Because if you think about it in grades, like a seventh grader waiting for you in the restroom inside.
0: That's weird.
2: You know, like, I think that's too old.
1: I don't know. I just know me. If I didn't feel comfortable, and it also depends on where you are. If I don't feel comfortable in, like, the place of, you know, the area that we're in, or we're at a major sporting event where there's, like, thousands and thousands of people, no, I don't want you standing outside by yourself. Maybe you can call me a helicopter parent, or being, you know, maybe I'm paranoid or whatever, but I would feel much safer knowing where my child is when I can't see him because I'm in a stall.
0: So you're 11, your kid's 10, 11, and yeah, you're at a sporting event. I want to go grab a hot dog. They couldn't go to the concession stand by themselves at 11 years old?
1: I would have to
0: go with them?
1: I would go with them.
0: Oh, interesting.
2: Okay, let's say at 12. At 12, are you letting them hang out with friends on their own?
1: Depends. But yes, okay, generally speaking, sure.
2: Because if they are going alone with friends and you can't be there, then, like, you just can't be there at all the time.
1: Right, but it's different when you're with a group of people versus you standing alone. And I don't know, I just don't feel, I'm just not okay with it.
2: Okay. I'm sticking with 8 as my, like,
1: okay,
2: my number.
0: Yeah, preferably younger.
1: Okay, so you guys are fine with this. If you want to leave a talk back, hey, that's the cool thing about our iHeartRadio app. We have a talk back mic. So anything that we talk about, you can leave it right there. You leave like a little voice note. You just stream Wild 94.9 and hit the little red microphone button, and it gets sent right to us. Here's Doja Cat.

0: 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I'm Selena.
1: I'm Graham.
2: And I'm Jess.
0: All right, guys, it's time for...
3: The four things you need a heads up on to start your day.
0: All right, people, today is the day. David's preliminary hearing kicking off this morning in L.A. It is expected to last 3 days as prosecutors call witnesses and present new, never-before-heard evidence. So the judge can decide whether or not there is enough to send all of this to trial. By the way, David has requested...

0: requested that he be out of handcuffs for the hearing. I haven't seen that the judges responded to that yet, but keep that guy as locked up as possible.
1: Seriously. All right, San Francisco Giants returned from the All-Star break by losing 2 out of 3 to the Mariners in Seattle. And then yesterday, they opened a new road series with the Kansas City Royals. That didn't go well either. They lost 4-3. Giants have now lost 3 in a row. They are 20 and a half games back of the Dodgers in the NL West. Oof. It's officially time to trade away everyone. Game 2 of the series with the Royals is today at 4:40.
2: Go, Max! Weird weather today. Cloudy start to your day with a little bit of drizzle. Those clouds should clear by mid-morning. Highs are going to be in the mid to upper 80s, and some areas are going to reach the low 90s as well.
1: Dare we say earthquake weather?
2: Hey,
1: stop. Scorpio besties! Your day today is going to be a 9. Your partner's been secretly scheming something special for you, and the clues are finally starting to click into place. Expect a mysterious, don't make plans Saturday type of text coming soon, so let yourself be surprised. Your Scorpio control freak tendencies can take a day off for once.
2: Yeah. Graham, do we have some talkbacks?
1: Yes, we do.
2: To play next. I was just talking about a post I saw on Instagram where one woman was like, there's an 11-year-old boy in the ladies' room. Like, sir, wait outside. What are you doing in here? We went around the room and gave our opinions, and I do want yours as well. So we're going to get to some talkbacks from the iHeartRadio app. Coming up next, after Tame Impala, here's Dracula on Wild.

0: Tame Impala, Dracula, Wild 94.9, we're the Bay's number one hit music station. I'm Selena with my buddies Graham and Jess. Mm-hmm. Hey, Jess, can you do me a favor? Will you tell everyone how they can win tickets for the Giants?
1: Yep. A lot of you are already listening on the free iHeartRadio app. So you'll see a little red talkback mic. Click on that and leave us a talkback message saying your name and who you're going to take with you if you win these four tickets for the Giants when they take on the Brewers. That's how you'll be entered to win, just by leaving us a talkback. And you can do so today. For the rest of the week, and then on Friday we'll pick a winner.
0: Nice. All right, good luck everyone trying to win that. So we were just talking about this thing that I saw on Instagram, not from somebody I follow. You know how your algorithm just gives you like random posts, like, hey, think you might like this. And so it was somebody that had reposted some random, I don't know, thread or something like that. But somebody posted online, how old is too old to have your son in the ladies room with you? Like, this boy's 11 years old waiting for his mama to finish using the bathroom. Like, sir, you can wait outside. I'm more on the side of like, it's okay. I'm not going to judge any parent for doing that. If it gives you peace of mind knowing your kid is safe. I mean, I would do it if I felt like I had to. Jess, you think there is a cutoff?
1: I think 8 is the cutoff age. And Graham, you said?
2: I think I'm about the same.
1: Okay.
3: Hi, good morning. I just wanted to call and make a comment on the kids in the bathroom. I'm just wondering what the big deal is. It's not like they are in the stall with people. So if a 10-year-old child is standing outside the stall while their mom is going to the bathroom, what's the big deal? He can't see other people going to the bathroom. He's basically watching people wash their hands. So that's just my comment. All right, have a great day. Thank you.
0: Right, I don't see an issue with a kid standing there by the entrance, like in the you know, where the sinks are. Sometimes you go into a bathroom, there's even like a separate room that has like seats and stuff.
2: What kind of truck stops are you going to?
0: If you go to like a Macy's, there's like, they have like a little like a little sitting area, and then you go into the bathroom.
2: Like a lounge.
0: I always appreciate those. I'm like, yeah, perfect. You guys can just sit here.
2: Yeah, waiting area. Okay.
0: Yeah.
4: Good morning, GB Show. As far as kids waiting for their parents in the bathroom, I honestly think between 9 and 10 is an appropriate age, but also, you know, pointing out the fact that there may be some children that are neurodivergent that might be older and might need to be staying closer to parents or within arm's reach. Have a great morning.
0: Right. It's like, you never know.
2: That's a lot of people said that in the talkback. So I wanted to play that one. But thank you to everybody else that left a similar talkback. There were a lot of those. Look, I'm not going to shame some kid for being in the bathroom. And nobody should, because you don't know, right? You don't know. But I'm just saying, me personally, what would I do? Like, there's an age
0: with
2: where I would not bring, I don't need my kid to come into the bathroom with me. Like, they can wait outside.
5: Hi, guys. Good morning. In regards to the cutoff time for boys in the women's restroom, I would say until I feel comfortable that they are old enough or strong enough to fight a grown man, they're going in the bathroom with me. I don't care who has a problem with it. That's my baby, and better safe than sorry. Like, sorry, if you're not a parent and you don't feel like this, you don't understand. You don't get it. So that's just my opinion.
2: I can't imagine my mom sizing me up. Like, could you fight a grown man? And she'd probably look at me, you know, up until all the way through high school. No, are you kidding me? There's no way I could fight a grown man.
0: You're in college. So, like, you're coming to the bathroom with me.
2: I would have been a sophomore or junior in college before I started to bulk up a little bit, that my mommy would allow me to stand out in front of the bathroom. I don't know. I mean, I totally understand.
0: Right.
2: Look, I am a parent, obviously, and we're all incredibly protective of our kids. But I still am of the mindset where I need to prepare my kids for the real world. Like, I'm not going to be there every second of every moment being able to shelter them. And they need to learn to be by themselves in certain public situations. I need to train them to know what to do in those situations. Look, if they're really little, bring them in the bathroom. But if I got an 11-year-old, like, you can wait out in front of the bathroom. Like, I need to arm you with the skills to protect yourself or yell for help or whatever it is. I'll get my business done in the bathroom as fast as possible. Yeah. And I'll be right back out.
0: I'm just not taking that chance. If I don't feel like now is the time to practice your like survival skills, I'm just not taking that chance.
1: I think it depends on the situation, obviously, and like how safe you feel in the place that you're in. But I also think
2: that's part of it, of course.
1: I also think, you know, one, yes, I don't have kids, so maybe that's part of why I feel like 8 is a good age. And that might feel a lot younger to other people. But also, I think because I'm thinking back to when I was in elementary school and I was like walking home from school, like, mm-hmm. on my own already. So I think maybe that's why I'm like, I mean, if I was old enough to walk home from school, maybe I can stand outside in the bathroom.
0: Yeah, but I can see that as well. And then I also think it does depend on the child. Some are ready for that. And so, like, I,
2: right.
0: family member, 12-year-old boy, where he sees a shiny light somewhere and, like, he's wandering off. You know what I mean? Like, just some kids can't handle that.
2: True.
0: Level of responsibility.
2: Very true.
0: All right, coming up next here on the JV Show, and thank you everyone for weighing in. I know yep. there were so many other talkbacks that we couldn't possibly get to. Thank you so much. Next on the JV Show, can we talk about this fashion trend? Do yep. you know what, Graham, do you know what a poot is? No, I don't. I'll tell you coming up.
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2: 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Selena.
0: We got some backup in the city. Tweedy northbound that connected to northbound 101. There is a stalled car blocking the left lane of the connector. Looks like it might be some sort of medical emergency. So everyone is on the way to help. Right now, though, everything is stopped from Monterey Boulevard. So just expect some delays going through there. Bay Bridge, everything is stop and go. 80 westbound between the end of the parking lot and the metering lights. Those lights are on and delays continue to Treasure Island. We also have a lot of stop and go in Vallejo. 37 westbound between Wilson and the lane merge. Graham.
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0: We have to talk about

0: Hey, Lonnie. Folded. It's Wildity for Nine the Bays, number one hit music station. We are the JV Show. I'm Selena.
1: I'm Graham.
2: And I'm Jess.
0: All right, Graham, yesterday you told us about Jimothy.
1: Yeah.
0: Jimothy is this raccoon in the Seattle area.
1: Mm-hmm.
0: Do we know what kind of condition Jimothy has?
1: Some kind of sort of spinal deformity or something. Aww. He basically has no neck and a very round, oddly shaped body. And then his legs, his hind legs in particular, seem like they should belong on a kangaroo or something.
0: Yeah.
1: You know what I mean? He's got something weird going on, but he looks like a raccoon and a basketball had a baby.
0: So we talked about the video of Jimothy yesterday, and I was like, I don't know. He kind of gives me the creeps a little bit this morning. And by the way, me saying that, I did feel bad, and that like literally haunted me all day. Like
1: for the raccoon shaming.
0: Yes, I did not mean to be so mean about Jimothy because he's just a little Jimothy, you know.
1: Yeah,
0: just
1: he can't help how he was born.
0: Jimothy. Well, I'm scrolling this morning, and you guys, I found a video of Jimothy when he was a baby, and he is the cutest little ball of raccoon fur.
1: Look at him; he's like learning how to walk.
0: You have to go see this video if you just want like cuteness overload. Please go to JV Morning Show's Instagram right now. Like now.
2: So cute.
1: Poor little guy. He doesn't have a tail either, right? Or is he missing his tail?
0: Yeah, there's no tail. If you, I know your volume's down, Graham, but later go back and listen to it. The people recording are like so confused by what is going on.
1: He's the cutest little thing I've ever seen.
2: I'm glad
1: I want to adopt him.
0: He was cute.
1: Now you're saying he's all like a grown-up teenager.
2: You're sticking by your criticism
0: baby,
2: of Jimothy.
0: Baby everything is much cuter than adults.
1: Adult Jimothy is
0: so
1: cute,
0: too. Come on, we know. That's
1: too.
0: A fact. All right. The other thing you have to see on our Instagram story is the poot.
1: The what now?
0: The poot.
1: What's that?
0: Poot is, it's, okay, I don't know if it's necessarily a new fashion trend, because I've definitely seen Kim K wear this before, but I don't think it really caught on, and now it's like a thing, and it's very divisive. A poot is pants that are connected to your boots. What?
1: Pants connected to your...
0: Yes. Do you remember when Kim K did SNL like a long time ago and she wore that like in that all hot pink like ensemble, and it was like pink leggings, like a pink legging situation, but it connected to her boots. They were like, it was all one bodysuit from her feet all the way up to her neckline. And that's what poots are. Not necessarily the torso part, but your legs, at least it's all connected.
2: Boot pants, basically.
0: Yeah. What do you guys think of the poot?
1: I hate them.
2: I'm not here for them.
1: I will be voting. We have love it or hate it as a poll on our page. I'll be voting for hate it.
0: I don't love it, but I don't exactly hate it.
2: I think
1: you would never wear this.
0: What if I would?
1: You never.
2: Selena would only wear these if it was Crocs attached to leggings.
0: Now we're
1: to black
0: talking.
1: Leggings. Yeah.
0: The coot.
1: That, well, I don't know.
0: Oh, wait,
1: we can call
0: it's a
1: it that.
0: Boot. No, it'd be
2: the leggings.
0: It'd be.
1: Yeah.
0: It'd be locks, leggings, locks. Crocs.
1: These are not, you would never, but you would never, the ones that are on our Instagram story, you would never wear
0: okay,
1: this.
0: No. But do you hate them though?
2: But if you, okay, let's say you walk into someone's house and they're like a strictly shoes off, like they have a shoes off rule. Do you have to take off your whole pants because you're leaving your boots at the
0: door? Yeah, these are the ones that Kim K had on.
1: Yeah, you got to hang them up by the front door. Like, sorry. Can't wear your shoes in here.
2: No.
1: Take them off.
2: I'm out.
0: People are pointing out like, well, how do you buy them? Because what if someone's really short but they have like massive feet?
2: Oh, true.
0: It's like, how do you get ones that fit you just right?
1: I think it's a very stretchy fabric. I think it looks like it would, it can accommodate a few different sizes, right?
0: You know what? I'm going love it. Apparently I'm the only one, but that's fine.
1: You're that's not. Fine. And this is not what a poot
0: I'm
1: is.
0: I'm not that mad at it.
1: But if you Urban Dictionary poot, you're going to get
0: We're talking about a different one.
1: You're going to get a much different definition.
2: You'll get a picture of Demi Lovato because she was called poot once.
1: Really?
2: Yeah. I don't even know. There was lore behind that. But
1: yeah, poot. I do. That sounds familiar.
2: Yeah.
1: I remember
0: someone
1: that.
0: Took a really unflattering picture of her one time, and everyone said that it was her estranged cousin poot that lived in a basement. That's what that is about.
1: And she ran. Right.
0: We're getting sidetracked.
1: Yeah.
0: The poot. If you want to go
1: on
0: check
1: the poot,
0: it out,
1: you guys, focus on the real poot.
0: Let us know what you think about this trend. You can vote now on our Instagram story, JV Morning Show. That's our Instagram. Hey, why aren't you following us?
1: What?
0: You're not following us yet?
1: That's embarrassing, bro.
0: Do it now. Go on over to Instagram, JV Morning Show. Today's Hottest Trending is coming up. We are going to get to Jelly Roll's divorce settlement details. Right now, Olivia Dean. Here's Man I Need.

0: Olivia Dean. It's Wild 94.9. All right, Graham, what do you have inside today's Hot is Trending?
1: I want to talk about this ESPN NFL analyst that got laid off yesterday because how it happened, you guys, cold-hearted.
0: Really? Yes. All right, well, that and more is next in Trending. Here's Pitbull on Wild 94.9. That's us.

0: jugar. ¡Oh! One, two, three, four, uno, dos, tres, cuatro.
1: It's all the stuff you need to know. What's hot in music, movies, shows, and the most talked about stories happening today in the Bay.
2: So this has to be like the fastest divorce ever. But Jelly Roll and Bunny XO have already finalized and settled their divorce.
3: Wow.
2: Like a lot of celebrity settlements, the exact details are confidential, but the items that they split include an aircraft. Did you guys know they have a plane?
3: No.
2: I had no idea. They split cars, homes, and also their intellectual properties. Jelly Roll is also going to be giving Bunny a very generous one-time lump sum payment. We don't know how much.
4: Nice.
2: Their agreement also bars them from trash-talking each other publicly, so don't expect to hear much of anything about their situation. Bunny did say, though, recently on her podcast that she and Jelly Roll are still planning on having a baby together. I don't understand this. So they don't have any biological kids together. Jelly Roll does have two kids from previous relationships. Earlier this year, they started the surrogacy process, and they plan to still go through with that and remain friends and co-parent.
3: Ooh, sounds messy.
4: That does sound messy, but also like, here, I'm paying you a big lump sum to basically go away. You know, we're going to end this thing. But also, let's have a kid together.
2: Yeah.
4: What?
2: And what went wrong? I am like dying to know. So Jelly Roll's daughter was on TikTok Live on Sunday, and she's obviously like fed up with people making assumptions and coming for her dad. And, you know, she said on this TikTok Live that neither one of them cheated. Okay. There was no cheating. She said, quote, y'all have no idea what happened, and wait till you find out. Just effing wait. Because I promise y'all, the view of what you have of not only the situation, but the relationship and the internet in totality is about to effing crumble the day that I open my mouth.
4: Whoa.
2: So what is it? Like, I can't even imagine.
3: I want to know.
2: Me too. It's killing me.
3: Hmm.
2: Hopefully she opens her mouth soon now that Bunny XO and Jelly Roll can't say anything. Like, the world needs to know.
3: I don't think will, though.
4: Won't stuff come out? Because, yeah. Oh, I didn't say it. So, I signed that thing. But somebody else can say something. They're just speaking their truth.
2: Yeah.
4: I wonder.
2: I hope so. You guys, get ready for a potential Megxit part two.
4: What now?
2: Remember when Meghan Markle and Prince Harry left the UK and the royal family, the media labeled it like Megxit, like their exit, the Megxit.
4: A little play on Brexit.
2: Now, according to reports, they are thinking about a Megxit reversal, as in leaving the United States and moving back to the UK.
3: Oh, my God.
2: See, that's exactly why. A source said, quote, there is definitely a feeling in Harry's camp that he has started to feel a bit unwelcome in America.
4: Yep.
2: And there's been an increasing and significant shift in sentiment, a feeling that the American dream might not be all that it was cracked up to be.
4: Let's blame it on the American dream.
2: And they just had that recent trip to the UK. You know, Prince Harry reunited with King Charles. And so they kind of feel like, okay, well, maybe enough time has passed. It's water under the bridge now. We can come back. So,
4: do you think if he was married to someone different, the American dream would still be on?
3: Maybe. Because I think when they...
2: I do, actually. Because he was so loved and like very well liked before.
4: Mm-hmm.
3: When they Megxited from over there and came here, I'm sure that their vision was like, we are literally... I mean, they know the Kardashians. You know, they know everybody that's at the top of Hollywood that they thought that they were going to be
2: there. They thought they were going to take over with reality shows and deals, and they're going to be in movies and like have all these things.
4: I think just the general public sentiment was going to, oh, we are going to embrace them with open arms. Look at them.
2: It's really Megan's
4: fault. Their nose at the royal traditions. We love that. Come over here. And then it didn't really work like
2: then,
4: that.
2: Yeah, then Meghan.
3: Was Meghan liked?
2: Sell jam. Mm-hmm.
3: Was Meghan liked before Harry?
2: I feel like a lot of people didn't really know who she was. Yeah. But I remember people liked her when, like, she's dating a prince. She's going to get married. And we were so happy. Here's a black woman marrying into the family. And it was a really big deal. And people loved that. And then they left and... I mean, the table's turned, and I can't even pinpoint exactly why.
3: Right.
4: Yeah. It went off the rails somewhere.
2: Yeah, somewhere between there and then.
4: Take a moment, say your goodbyes, head on back, guys. Goodbye. It was fun.
3: Yeah.
2: Grammy, what do you have?
4: All right, so ESPN NFL analyst Ryan Clark fired yesterday, and they did it right during the broadcast of NFL Live, a show that he was on while he was on the show. Clark is a Pro Bowl, Super Bowl winning safety, and he joined ESPN as an analyst back in 2015. Well, ESPN and NFL Network are apparently in the midst of some layoffs, a big round of layoffs, and apparently his reported $2 million per year contract, something that they needed to cut. But rather than wait until the show, or actually they were supposed to wait until this morning to do it, that was what was originally planned, they had to pull the plug on him mid-broadcast yesterday because news of it had sort of started to leak, and they were worried that media inquiries and other things online, he was going to see those while he was live on the air. So during a break, he was informed of his layoff, and he didn't finish the rest of the show.
3: Dang.
4: The mid-show firing. The cold-heartedness, you guys. And they say he will likely not be the only on-air talent let go in this round of layoffs. There are more cuts supposed to be coming. I don't know if we're going to learn about more of them this morning or later today. But can you imagine the mid show? I mean, radio, usually they fire you right after the end of a show. They wait till the end, right, which is probably ideally what would have happened here, because they don't want you to go off the rails and spout off a bunch of stuff after you've gotten fired.
2: Imagine someone coming in during the Yup Nope game.
4: Right in the middle of it. People are going to be like, what was the next question? I don't know. He just got fired.
2: That's insane.
4: Yeah.
3: Oof. Cold-hearted.
4: That is cold-hearted. $2 million a year, though, to be an NFL analyst on ESPN? I want that job.
2: Yeah, I guess they're saving a lot of money by cutting him.
4: That sounds great. Roughly around $2 million a year.
2: Yeah, that's a lot.
4: Uh-huh. That's a lot of money.
2: All right, well, thank you, Grammy. Coming up next on the JV Show, we got your crazy cash. It's $1,000 coming up next.
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2: This is a message from Michelin. 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
16: Bay Bridge, things are flowing freely.
15: Really?
16: No, everything is stop and go still. 80 westbound between the end of the parking lot and the metering lights.
15: Wouldn't that have been nice?
16: Those lights are on. Yeah, I know, but no.
15: Cruel
16: we got
15: joke.
16: Everything
15: cruel,
16: is stopping
15: cruel,
16: and going
15: cruel.
16: There. Alamo, we have an accident. 680 southbound before Livorno Road. It's blocking the right lane. Things are stop and go from South Main Street. And then in Oakland, we have a 2-car wreck on the right shoulder. The HP is there. Hopefully they get that cleared up for you soon. 880 northbound before 29th Avenue. Everything is stop and go from 66th Graham.
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16: 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That means you have another chance to win this $1,000, actually coming up in just a few minutes, like right after this Ariana Grande. Hate that I made. Hate that.
15: Yep.
16: Hate that I made.

0: 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Wild 94.9, we're the Bay's number one hit music station. Oh my God, it's only Tuesday.
1: Bro.
0: Longest week ever. But you know what? We're going to think positive.
2: Yep.
0: We're going to think positive. We're closer to Friday. And we have your chance to win crazy cash. It's $1,000. Graham, what's this hour's keyword?
1: This hour's nationwide keyword is a dollar. 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
0: Dollar.
1: 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You can scroll down right there and find the spot to enter that keyword dollar. And you might win this hour's $1,000 in crazy cash.
0: Nice. Good luck. All right, Graham, what would you like to talk about here?
1: I wanted to ask you, well, Selena Gomez, obviously. You guys know I'm a huge...
0: You love Selena Gomez.
1: Hi, it's me, Selena Gomez. And thank you, Graham, for talking about me. Yeah, I do want to talk about Selena Gomez. I'm a huge fan of hers, obviously not. But I did want to ask if you would do what her man, Benny Blanco, just did for her. She is on assignment right now. I think they're shooting Only Murders in the Building somewhere on location in the UK. And I guess Benny Blanco, deathly afraid of flying. He does not.
0: Yeah.
1: The guy does not fly.
0: Wow.
1: When they went to Taylor Swift's wedding, they drove all the way across the entire country. And now Selena Gomez over the Atlantic, the other side. And how is he going to get there to go visit her for her birthday? He took a boat.
0: What?
2: I love it.
1: Yes. And it takes 8 days to cross the Atlantic
0: by boat.
1: And that is what he did. He posted a video of himself online, the things we do for love.
0: Aww.
1: And as he sat by himself, I don't know if other people were traveling with him, on a boat to cross the Atlantic to go spend some time with her. Would you guys take a boat all the way across the Atlantic to spend time with significant other if they were there on a work trip, or like, it's cool, I'll catch you when you come back? Because keep in mind, he's going to go 8 days across the Atlantic.
0: Dang.
1: And then she's going to fly back and he's going to have to take a boat back for 8 days.
0: I didn't even know that going by boat was an option.
1: Yeah, what in the Titanic are we doing?
0: That's what I'm saying. People do that like for transportation, like regular transportation?
1: It is still a thing. I guess, I think he and maybe Ed Sheeran, they were traveling out there to a concert or something, and they took, I think it was like a cruise liner, basically. There are big ocean cruise liners that can take you on this. The boat that he was on looked a little smaller.
0: For transportation purposes.
1: Crossing.
0: What in the...
1: I guess. But anyways, 8 days on a boat by yourself across the Atlantic. Not a lot to see out there. Pretty much just open vastness of the ocean. Would you do that to go spend some time with your significant other?
0: If it was the only way to get to them, yeah.
1: But like, you're going to see them in a couple weeks. They're going to wrap up their work trip and then come on back.
0: Or I have to miss their birthday?
1: FaceTime them.
0: I'm taking a boat.
1: Selena, you could spend 8 days on a boat. You ever been out in the middle of the ocean with no land in sight?
0: No.
2: No Wi-Fi.
0: They have Wi-Fi.
2: Not this
1: boat.
0: Yeah, they have a hotspot.
1: Yeah, they got some Starlink.
2: It stopped working midway through.
1: Selena, just 8 days out on the water every day.
0: I could
1: do it. The boat's rocking and rolling.
0: I could do it.
1: And then 8 days back.
0: I could do it.
1: 16 total days out on the water just so you can go spend the weekend with your man.
0: Yeah, I mean, is it like a cruise where it's like there's entertainment and there's
1: buffets? It didn't look like it.
0: Okay.
1: It didn't look like it.
0: What kind of food do they have?
1: Yeah, it's not great.
2: Just you and your thoughts.
1: Yeah, it's mostly just you and your thoughts.
0: Do they have alcohol?
1: Yeah, but you're getting a little seasick because you've been out there rocking and rolling for a bunch of straight days. Yeah,
0: I would still do it.
1: Wow, Jess, your man is on a work trip. He's going to be back in a couple weeks, but you have the opportunity to go visit him. You just have to take a boat all the way across the Atlantic and back. Would you do it?
2: I don't know if I could. The water scares me. The ocean in general scares me.
1: You're not much of a swimmer.
2: Yeah, I would actually pass away if something happens to the
0: boat.
2: They
0: have life jackets.
1: Yeah.
2: It just feels like that's not
1: enough. Didn't you see the Titanic?
0: They have those little boats where they're like, women and children. Sorry, men. Women and children only. Like, you're good.
1: And then I'm just bobbing around out there holding on to a floating door.
0: Yes.
1: And then you slowly let me slip away down into the vast, cold darkness of the ocean.
2: I mean, if I didn't have to work and like I had all the time in the world and the money.
1: You do.
2: Then yeah.
0: Okay.
2: Why not? I mean, what else?
0: Graham, I know you would. I know you're giving us a hard time, but I feel like you would do anything for your wife.
1: I think I would do it once for the story. Like, it's pretty cool. I took a boat all the way across the Atlantic. That's pretty incredible. I once took a bus from here all the way to Detroit. You know, we all got stories. That one's true. You know what I mean? I'd do it once. I don't want this to become a routine thing. If she's every work trip she goes to Europe, I got to hop on a boat for 8 days.
0: Maybe
1: you know
0: not every work trip, only when it lands on her birthday.
1: True.
0: You know?
1: But that's a lot.
0: I think that's so romantic. You know, say what you want about Benny Blanco, but he loves her.
2: He does love her a lot.
0: Yeah.
1: Which is shocking because she talks so
0: slow. It should be shocking the other
1: slow. Way. Well, also that. I'm surprised by a lot of parts of that relationship.
0: The whole thing. So many questions.
1: That don't make sense
0: to me. But good for them.
1: Can you imagine them the cross-country driving? He did recently take a flight, though. I saw some video of that. So he has been on a plane before.
0: Then just take a flight to wherever she's at.
1: It seemed like he was on a very short flight somewhere. I don't know where it was. Like, it was like a very quick flight, and he did look a little terrified. But, if you've gotten on one flight,
0: right.
1: That versus being...
0: I'm sorry.

0: Quality for nine. Tim and Paula right there with Dracula. All right, let's go to the phones. Good morning, Tyler.
1: Good morning.
0: Morning. All right, Tyler, you are on to play Are You Up Nope game. We're going to ask you four random trivia questions. You just got to get three correct. If you can do that, what's he winning, Jess?
2: Four tickets to Disney on Ice.
3: Nice.
0: All right, Tyler, you ready?
1: Ooh. I'm ready.
0: Here we go. Question number one. What three colors make up the flag of France?
1: Red, white, and blue.
0: Oh, come on. That was too easy.
3: Wait a minute. I thought red, white, and blue was our thing.
0: We stole it from them.
3: We did?
2: A lot of other people also have, I mean, countries.
3: Well, it doesn't seem very special now anymore, now does it? Interesting. All right, question number two. A Hawaiian pizza traditionally has pineapple and what type of meat topping?
1: Ham.
4: Yep.
3: Also would have accepted Canadian bacon there, but
0: yum.
3: Ham.
0: I would crush a Hawaiian pizza.
3: Are you a Hawaiian pizza fan around
0: pineapple
3: the room?
0: Pineapple is a must.
2: Yep.
0: Yes.
3: It's not a must on all slices of pizza, but it's very good on pizza.
0: Tyler,
3: I'm with you.
0: You like Hawaiian pizza?
1: I do.
0: Nice. We can be friends then.
1: Love pineapple on pizza.
0: All right, here we go with question number three. Finish the title of this classic Jules Verne novel, 20,000 Leagues Under the Blank.
1: Under the Sea.
4: Yep.
0: Yeah.
3: Yeah.
0: I can tell that was a complete guess. Nice work.
3: Not a complete.
1: 100%.
3: Come on. Not a complete guess.
0: I can just tell by how he said it.
3: You ain't never read 20,000 Leagues Under the Sea?
2: No.
0: Never
3: it's
0: heard
3: a classic,
0: of it.
3: You guys.
2: I would have guessed Sun. That would have been a good guess,
3: 20,000 Leagues Under the Sun?
2: I don't know.
3: That doesn't make sense. All right, Tyler's already 3 for 3. He's already won the game. Question
0: nice
3: number four
0: work.
3: Will be
0: Woo!
3: Just for funsies to see how truly smart he is. Question number four. Which Bay Area bridge is furthest south? The San Mateo Bridge or the Dumbarton Bridge?
1: Dumbarton.
4: Yep.
0: There it is.
3: These questions
0: nice
3: were too
0: work,
3: easy today.
0: Tyler.
3: Way too easy.
2: You just got four tickets to Disney on Ice. This is coming to the SAP Center October 22nd through the 25th. Congrats.
0: Woo!
1: Thank you.
0: You are very welcome. Tyler, hang on there for those tickets. He made it look so easy.
3: I think the questions were easy today.
0: Are people going to be mad
2: about
0: that?
2: But that's what you say, and then people still get them wrong sometimes.
3: Generally, they get them wrong when they're easy.

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10: 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Selena.
8: All right, a lot of stop and go on the Bay Bridge, 80 westbound before the metering lights because we have an accident on the shoulder. Like right after the toll plaza, there are two cars right there. Everything is stop and go from Grant Avenue. By the way, those metering lights are also on. They are always on. Then we got some slowdowns on the Altamont Pass, 580 westbound between 205 and North Flynn Road. Graham.
10: Your lunch just got a little more loco. Fire grilled chicken, melty jack cheese, and two bold flavors all wrapped up and grilled to go. The new loaded quesadillas are here. 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
8: Today's Hottest Trending is coming up. Can we discuss when and how we think Taylor Swift will unveil her wedding photos? There's a lot of discussion going on online. That's all coming up right now. Somber, back to Friends.

0: you need to know what's hot in music, movies, shows, and the most talked about stories happening today in the Bay.
1: Can we discuss how we think Taylor and Travis will reveal their wedding photos? Because there's a bigger conversation about this online right now. Fans are dying to see them at their Madison Square Garden wedding just to catch a glimpse of what it looked like in there. Now, some experts or sources are saying to expect a while for a photo because Taylor, quote, Taylor is the greatest marketer in entertainment. Nobody understands anticipation better than she does. She doesn't just release content. She creates cultural moments.
2: Oh, wow.
1: So it's something that she's going to release on her own terms. Don't expect, you know, back in the day, like they would sell like wedding photos or like, oh, here's my baby. First picture of my baby. They would like sell these pictures to like magazines, mm-hmm. right, various blogs. That ain't going to happen. Taylor does not need the money. So we can already, you know, axe that idea. She obviously wants to control the narrative. So people are thinking this is going to be a part of some sort of creative project in the future.
2: Okay, what are the creative project options, though? It's got to be a video, a website. What are we going to get a link to their honey fund so we can put it to their honey fund? Like, do you know what I mean? Like, yeah. What are the options? It's going to be, it has to be video form, right?
3: Yeah.
1: Like a movie. Or if it's photos, maybe it's like some album cover art or like some single cover art, or maybe it's like in the background of like a music video in the future. I feel like she's not just going to be like, it's not going to be so like blatant, like here's my pictures. It's going to be like little Easter eggs. I feel like if you miss it, you miss it.
3: Maybe a new album. And then the cover on the album is going to be those pictures.
1: Yeah, or it's like you have to buy the special edition album.
3: Vinyl.
1: Oh, yeah, the special vinyl. Edition vinyls to get the photos on the inside.
2: And it's going to be like one Polaroid in there.
1: Yeah, or something like that.
3: And she does a giant scavenger hunt, all Easter eggs.
1: Yes.
3: Here's how you find them.
1: An Easter egg hunt. Oh, 2027.
2: Yeah. I don't know. I mean...
3: Or she'll just post them to Instagram.
2: It's like, I don't think she's going to...
1: I don't think she will.
2: I don't think she's going to do a theatrical release. I think you're right there. But there's going to be a lot of... I feel like there's going to be a lot of content that she's ultimately going to want to share from it. A lot of video content.
1: Yeah.
2: Because what that production was so huge and there was so much to it. Mm-hmm. And the performances. Like, there's got to be some video of it.
1: Or she does something on Travis Kelce's podcast where, like, they premiere. I don't know. I'm acting like it's a music video. Or they premiere their wedding video. I don't know.
3: What sucks is, like,
1: tied into that.
3: She's the only one, right, that has pictures, videos, and anything because everybody else's phones got confiscated.
1: Yeah.
3: I'd be so bummed as a guest to be like, dang, I don't have pictures at all of this night. I take pictures of everything. That would suck.
1: Does she even, you think she even has the pictures yet? I mean, how long does it take to get wedding pictures back? Like some weeks, right?
2: Yeah, they got to do some work on them. Touching, some retouching. Yeah. There's going to be a lot of them. No touching.
1: No touching.
2: But yeah, there's going to be a lot of work.
1: Hey, into that album. Really quick. I know nobody gives a fart about Robbie Williams.
4: Who gives a fart?
1: To be honest, the only thing I know about him is that he's big in the UK. I literally know nothing else.
2: Right.
1: But did you see him at the World Cup and that white thing fell out of his nose?
2: No.
3: What was that?
1: Did you post it on their Instagram story? Go to JV Morning Show.
2: Going now.
1: He's doing some like on-camera interview and like it looks like some white like clump fell out of his nose and like onto the mic and he like picked it off and like threw it and then kept on talking. Which is concerning for a lot of people because I guess he's struggled with like substance abuse in the past and stuff. Yesterday though, he posted a video. He's claiming that was like a mint that like fell out of his mouth.
3: Oh, that could be. Or a tonsil stone.
1: Ew, that is so right. Gross.
2: What's a tonsil stone?
3: I thought you could get tonsil stones and they could just fall out like that.
1: I don't know if they fall out. That's disgusting. If you're
2: well, I've never heard of a tonsil stone before.
1: If your tonsils are that loose, that stones are falling out. That's a major problem.
2: Did it come out of his mouth? I can't tell.
1: I've watched it.
2: Can someone slow it down for me? I need someone to zoom in, slow down, and enhance.
1: Everyone thought it was a clump of that, you know. Miley Cyrus, if you know what I mean.
2: I know. That's what my initial reaction is. But I've watched it three times. And one of the times it looks like it came out of his nose. That time it looked like it came out of his mouth.
1: I can't tell. Me either.
3: Maybe it's part of his tooth.
1: Ew,
3: there's so many possibilities.
2: There's a lot of possibilities it's coming out of your mouth. If it's coming out of your nose, there's only about one.
1: Yeah. JV Morning Show if you want to go check that out. All right, we have to get out of here. Have a great rest of your Tuesday. Don't forget, Crazy Cash happens all day, every hour. That next chance for You to Win $1,000 is coming up next.
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Good morning. Good morning. It's Angelina Beck here. Happy Tuesday. Well, 94.9 Bay is a number one hit music station. I got that new one from Olivia Rodrigo for you. Stupid song. And your shout out.

over, Love Island over until the reunion in August. So in between that time, like, I need to find a new personality. What are y'all doing? Hit me up at Angelina on air at Wild 94.9. Shout out to Melissa in San Jose requesting that Bruno Risk It All. I got you. It's next up.

I don't know about you, but I am so hyped for Doomsday out December 18th. They finally gave us that Avengers trailer. If you missed it, I got to repost it at Angelina on Air or at Wild 94.9.

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Marcelo Hernandez so much. While 94.9, it's Angelina. Did you see him impersonating Kevin Hart on the Today Show? Low-key killed that. I got to replay.

Yeah, Taylor, I knew it. I knew you. It's Angelina, Wild 94.9. Did you answer check yet? 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I mean, if you want this $1,000 crazy cash, don't miss out on this money.

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Wild 94.9, Bay's number one hit music station. I'm Angelina, literally goosebumps. Like, I will be seated in that theater come July 31st.

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0: Hey, it's Angelina. Wild 94.9, Josh from Oakland. What you got going on today?
1: We just got coffee, actually.
0: Oh, man. You delivering or what? You know what's crazy? I just saw that report that said up to 5 cups of coffee a day may help lower heart disease risk, type 2 diabetes, heart failure. I just started cutting back on coffee, too. I'm sure it's just, like, black coffee, though. 5 cups with hella cream and sugar? Yeah, that's going to get you.

You know, a lot of people didn't just get hot out of nowhere. What they did get is some money. And that's what we're getting you. $1,000 crazy cash. 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Oh.

0: 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Happy Tuesday. 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
1: 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This one thing in particular I've been seeing on my drive across the Bay Bridge. I have some questions.
0: All right, that's tomorrow morning. You're all wild.

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0: 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Happy Tuesday. Woo. 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
1: 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This one thing in particular I've been seeing on my drive across the Bay Bridge. I have some questions.
0: All right, that's tomorrow morning here on Wild.

going down on this Tuesday. I'm Angelina, Wild 94.9, getting you hooked up with tickets to see Joe Koy. That's coming up at 2:30. And right now, less than 10 minutes, $1,000 crazy cash happening at 2:10.

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trying to survive this heat. Wild 94.9, hit me up on socials at Angelina on air. It's been so real. Hang out with my besties. Gabby and EJ are next with your shot at $1,000 crazy cash.

0: It's Selena and Graham from the JV Show. Happy Tuesday. Have a great rest of your day. 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
1: Yep, and join us live tomorrow morning. 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I have some questions.
0: All right, that's tomorrow morning here on Wild.

0: Yo, it's 104.9 The Bay's number one hit music station. It's Gabby and EJ in the afternoon. We're back. It's a Tuesday.
1: Bruh, I gotta tell you how I had the worst night's sleep last night. The worst.
0: You're not alone. I was the same way. I don't know what the hell is going on, but the amount of times that I have been waking up in the middle of the night has just not been my favorite.
1: Mine is for a stupid reason. Not even, but like beyond my control.
0: Oh.

0: fact, baby doll, it's Y94 NBA's number one hit music station, Gabby and EJ any afternoon. So I am on the struggle bus a little bit, and I can't even blame that woman, Mercury, being in retrograde. It's because, so I was up like super late last night, just watching TV, and all of a sudden the power goes out.
1: Oh.
0: The power goes out on our whole block. And I was like, crap, what just happened? Thank goodness I just came back because I went to Carl's Jr. up the street.
1: Oh my God.
0: Thank goodness I just got back, right? And I'm like, you know, if I wasn't back in time, the garage door or anything like that wouldn't open up. It was, so they had put notes on our door, I want to say earlier last week, telling people that they were going to shut the power off in the middle of the night between 1 a.m. and 5 a.m. or something like that.
1: But why were they doing this? I feel like with the way this heat is going and stuff like that, I don't know if that's smart.
0: I was miserable. I tossed and turned throughout the whole entire night. It was so hot. It was 80 degrees. And I think the power came on again like around 5 o'clock in the morning. And I woke up. Because I saw lights flashing in my room, and I was like, oh, the power must be on. Mm. I went to my thermostat. It said 85 degrees in my house, and I was sleeping in that.
1: God. And that's hard for you who somebody has it at a brisk 65 all the time.
0: I don't know why they thought that was a good idea in the dead heat of summer.
1: I know
0: what I'm saying? Turn off the damn electricity.
1: Yeah.
0: Power.
1: I feel like that's kind of crazy. It's almost smarter to do it in the middle of the day with people being at work.
0: Correct. It was so bad. I was so mad.
1: Hey, you have every reason. You know me, I love a reason to be mad at PG&E. Come on.
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1: What's up, friends? It's Angelina. And after you wake up with Selena, Graham, and Jess on the JV show, I've got your workday soundtrack on Wild 94.9. 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All right.

0: Wild 94.9 of A's number one hit music station. Gabby and EJ in the afternoon. So you were mentioning that you love Leslie Jones. Tell us why.
1: Well, she's funny. I've definitely had a couple of encounters with her down in LA, and she's always been like the sweetest. But she was on the Today Show with Jenna and Chenille, and she started promoting her new HGTV series, Roast My Rental. And she definitely got distracted by how small Chenille was.
0: It was the funniest thing. The fact that she did like bicep curls with her had me hollering. Hollering.
1: She literally picked her up. She's like, we have lost our minds here in the studio.
0: It was the funny because she looked like she's tall. So I've never met her. She must be tall, right?
1: She's super tall. And I feel like I'm a pretty tall girl. And she's like definitely a whole head taller than me.
0: Wow. Yeah. They looked like... They just look so crazy together because, you know, Leslie is so tall. But then she picked her up and then... she started to do these arm curls with her. I'm like, wow, I didn't realize how big of a lady she is. Tall.
1: Yeah, she's hilarious. Like, I feel like she already knows that she's tall and she's already going to like make fun of herself for it, you know. But I'm very curious to see about her new series, The Roast My Rental. You know, she's going to be ripping on people's houses.
0: Like rental as in like
1: a rental property. Apartments? Yeah, like a rental property. So Rip My Rental, I'm sure she's going to help them remodel some of the rentals out there.
0: That's hilarious.
1: I know.
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0: 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Coming up next, That's Out of Pocket.
1: So this grandmother got a law changed just so she can do this at her care home. Not what you think. Oh, okay.

0: It's 1049 of Bay's number one hit music station, Gabby and EJ in the afternoon. It's time for the outside of pocket stories that you hear, you think to yourself, huh, this is interesting. Right. So Anita LeBrun, she lives at the Elmira Choice Chaplain Assisted Living Facility, has helped change a state law so care homes can host happy hours. She learned her faculty could not legally serve alcohol at the resident gatherings because no existing liquor license fit the situation. So she testified before both the Minnesota House and Senate. Governor Tim Walz signed the measure, nicknamed the Grandparents Happy Hour Bill, later joined her for her ceremonial signing at her facility. So now she's able to have happy hours. Here's my thing. If Granny wants some liquor, get Granny some liquor. You hear me?
1: Honestly. I mean, and listen, I feel like when you're that age, it's like, why can't I have some liquor? Like, I get it. I'm on this medication, but I'm about to die soon anyway. So let me live my life the way I want to.
0: We ain't flat say out. All of that. She just in there.
1: But I'm serious. Like, I hate when, like, people try to stop, like, the elderly from drinking or having fun in their little retirement community. Like, let them do what they want.
0: Exactly. They've lived this long. They know what they're doing. Stop trying to treat them like babies because they are full-blown adults.
1: For reals. For real, for real. But good for her. I'm glad she got her little happy hour. Okay, so this Florida pizzeria owner is redefining the term, I guess, exotic pet trade. He is basically accepting Burmese pythons as payment for a pizza.
0: I mean, and you know they are like everywhere in Florida.
1: Right. So he said he is in the first place in the world to accept python as currency. He's the owner of Wild Man's Pizza and Pasta and Python in Everglades City in Florida. Now, the self-proclaimed swamppreneur reportedly was inspired by the ongoing Florida Python Challenge, where snake hunters from all over compete to see who can remove the most pythons from the Everglades, and you win $10,000.
0: Yeah, I think because it's so massive, like they're everywhere, so they do have like these hunting seasons when it comes to like getting rid of these pythons.
1: I just feel like it's $10,000 like worth it. Like I feel like if it was like maybe 50.
0: I mean, if you know what you're doing.
1: I mean, yeah, I guess. And probably out there in Florida, you definitely know what you're doing, you know?
0: Absolutely. You can't be, you know, amateur out there trying to, like, wrangle a python.
1: No. Definitely not. But I feel like this is kind of out of pocket. Like, you exchanging...
0: No, it's a lot of out of pocket.
1: Exchanging pythons for pizza? Like, what the hell? And if this ain't ever some Florida stuff I've heard, oh my goodness.
0: I would have used a different S word, but... Yeah, yes. Same thing.
1: You know what I mean. 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What I mean. Anyways, out of pocket, though, to say the least. And keep a python far the hell away from me. 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
4: 94.9. It's a little cooler on Wednesday, but it remains humid. Highs will range from the mid-60s coastside, 70s around the bay, mid-80s inland. Less humid Thursday.
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0: Yo, it is Y94 Nine Bay's number one hit music station. Gabby and EJ getting after it. If I get one more person asking me if I saw The Odyssey, no, I did not see it. And everybody's, did you see The Odyssey? Did you see it? No, I haven't seen it yet.
1: I have.
0: And probably won't. I'm not going to the movies.
1: I was like, I don't know why anybody even asked you if you saw a movie yet, because you are not going to the movies. Like, I know that about you. You're not going.
0: There is just so many things that I can do with my time than sit in a movie and, like, watch my phone. You know what I'm saying? Like,
1: yikes.
0: Anyway, hi.

0: It's 1049 The Bay's number one hit music station. It's Gabby and EJ in the afternoon. Okay, so money talk can be weird.
1: Yes.
0: And it's definitely a touchy subject between friends, Gen Z-er friends.
2: Go on.
0: Let's just say people are having a hard time asking people to pay them back. We will talk next. Hang on.

0: Ricky Alvarez has been all over my timeline, and I'm not mad at it.
1: It's so funny because I'm thinking to myself, I did not ask for this. Why do I keep seeing this man over and over on my timeline, too?
0: No, honestly, but I think it's just because that's her new man. But he's fine, so I'm okay with it. Like, go ahead. Pop up on my timeline anytime you like, sir.
1: You like, come on now.

0: Afternoon. Let's talk about this Arizona man who was arrested after riding naked atop of a moving train in Colorado.
1: Someone
0: talk about that.
1: Someone what happened? Always trying to be naked somewhere. Like, dang.
0: I mean, it's hot. Come on now.

0: naked man doing now?
1: So wild. So this Arizona man is facing a felony and misdemeanor charges after allegedly stripping down and riding on top of a moving train in Northeast Colorado. The sheriff's office identified the suspect as Daniel Ray Balance of Arizona. Authorities said that he broke a window to board a Union Pacific locomotive before climbing onto the roof while it was moving. Witnesses reported seeing the dude riding naked atop of the train before deputies took him into custody last Thursday. Apparently, he expressed his love for vodka, beer.

0: Selena and Graham from the JV Show. Happy Tuesday. Woo. Have a great rest of your day. 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
1: 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This one thing in particular I've been seeing on my drive across the Bay Bridge. I have some questions.
0: All right, that's tomorrow morning here on Wild.